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1: 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Some showers and thunderstorms moving through the area tonight, some of which may become severe. 68 for our low. 82 and more showers and thunderstorms on Wednesday. 72 with some rain Thursday into Thursday night. 76 on a Friday. That's your forecast on KJ Country 96.5.
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1: 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Some showers and thunderstorms moving through the area tonight, some of which may become severe. 68 for our low. 82 and more showers and thunderstorms on Wednesday. 72 with some rain Thursday into Thursday night. 76 on a Friday. That's your forecast on KJ Country, 96.5.
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1: 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Some showers and thunderstorms moving through the area tonight, some of which may become severe. 68 for our low. 82 and more showers and thunderstorms on Wednesday. 72 with some rain Thursday into Thursday night. 76 on a Friday. That's your forecast on KJ Country 96.5.
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1: 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Some showers and thunderstorms moving through the area tonight, some of which may become severe. 68 for our low. 82 and more showers and thunderstorms on Wednesday. 72 with some rain Thursday into Thursday night. 76 on a Friday. That's your forecast on KJ Country 96.5.
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1: 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Some showers and thunderstorms moving through the area tonight, some of which may become severe. 68 for our low. 82 and more showers and thunderstorms on Wednesday. 72 with some rain Thursday into Thursday night. 76 on a Friday. That's your forecast on KJ Country 96.5.
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1: 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Some showers and thunderstorms moving through the area tonight, some of which may become severe. 68 for our low. 82 and more showers and thunderstorms on Wednesday. 72 with some rain Thursday into Thursday night. 76 on a Friday. That's your forecast on KJ Country, 96.5.
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It's hard to believe, but you're gonna miss this. You're gonna want this back. 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
1: 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Some showers and thunderstorms moving through the area tonight, some of which may become severe. 68 for our low. 82 and more showers and thunderstorms on Wednesday. 72 with some rain Thursday into Thursday night. 76 on a Friday. That's your forecast on KJ Country 96.5.
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1: 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Some showers and thunderstorms moving through the area tonight, some of which may become severe. 68 for our low. 82 and more showers and thunderstorms on Wednesday. 72 with some rain Thursday into Thursday night. 76 on a Friday. That's your forecast on KJ Country 96.5.
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1: 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Some showers and thunderstorms moving through the area tonight, some of which may become severe. 68 for our low. 82 and more showers and thunderstorms on Wednesday. 72 with some rain Thursday into Thursday night. 76 on a Friday. That's your forecast on KJ Country 96.5.
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1: 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Some showers and thunderstorms moving through the area tonight, some of which may become severe. 68 for our low. 82 and more showers and thunderstorms on Wednesday.

0: Wednesday, 72 with some rain a Thursday into Thursday night, 76 on a Friday. That's your forecast on KJ Country 96.5.
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2: 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That's your forecast on KJ Country 96.5.
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1: Here's your KJ Country 96.5 forecast as we continue for the overnight tonight with some showers and thunderstorms. 68 for our low. Warming up to 82 with more showers and thunderstorms for today. 56 for Wednesday night's low. 72 Thursday. More showers and thunderstorms Thursday to Thursday night. That's your forecast on KJ Country 96.5.
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2: Here's your KJ Country 96.5 forecast as we continue for the overnight tonight with some showers and thunderstorms. 68 for our low. Warming up to 82 with more showers and thunderstorms for today. 56 for Wednesday night's low. 72 Thursday. More showers and thunderstorms Thursday to Thursday night. That's your forecast on KJ Country 96.5.
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1: Here's your KJ Country 96.5 forecast as we continue for the overnight tonight with some showers and thunderstorms. 68 for our low, warming up to 82 with more showers and thunderstorms for today. 56 for Wednesday night's low, 72 Thursday, more showers and thunderstorms Thursday to Thursday night. That's your forecast on KJ Country 96.5.
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1: Here's your KJ Country 96.5 forecast as we continue for the overnight tonight with some showers and thunderstorms. 68 for our low. Warming up to 82 with more showers and thunderstorms for today. 56 for Wednesday night's low. 72 Thursday. More showers and thunderstorms Thursday into Thursday night. That's your forecast on KJ Country 96.5.
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1: Here's your KJ Country 96.5 forecast as we continue for the overnight tonight with some showers and thunderstorms. 68 for our low. Warming up to 82 with more showers and thunderstorms for today. 56 for Wednesday night's low. 72 Thursday. More showers and thunderstorms Thursday to Thursday night. That's your forecast on KJ Country 96.5.
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2: Here's your KJ Country 96.5 forecast as we continue for the overnight tonight with some showers and thunderstorms. 68 for our low. Warming up to 82 with more showers and thunderstorms for today. 56 for Wednesday night's low. 72 Thursday. More showers and thunderstorms Thursday to Thursday night. That's your forecast on KJ Country 96.5.
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2: Here's your KJ Country 96.5 forecast as we continue for the overnight tonight with some showers and thunderstorms. 68 for our low. Warming up to 82 with more showers and thunderstorms for today. 56 for Wednesday night's low. 72 Thursday. More showers and thunderstorms Thursday to Thursday night. That's your forecast on KJ Country 96.5.
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2: 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That's your forecast on KJ Country 96.5.
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1: Here's your KJ Country 96.5 forecast as we continue for the overnight tonight with some showers and thunderstorms. 68 for our low. Warming up to 82 with more showers and thunderstorms for today. 56 for Wednesday night's low. 72 Thursday. More showers and thunderstorms Thursday to Thursday night. That's your forecast on KJ Country 96.5.
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1: Here's your KJ Country 96.5 forecast as we continue for the overnight tonight with some showers and thunderstorms. 68 for our low, warming up to 82 with more showers and thunderstorms for today. 56 for Wednesday night's low, 72 Thursday. More showers and thunderstorms Thursday to Thursday night. That's your forecast on KJ Country 96.5.
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1: No. Get up. It's the Kelly Jordan Show.

0: Wednesday, dude, we made it to hump day without barely any effort.
1: Well, no, there's a lot of effort if the boss was listening.
0: Right.
1: Like, yeah, tons
0: of effort. No, we matched the effort of our boss.
1: Okay.
0: Yeah. You know what I'm saying?
1: No, I smell what the rock is cooking. I'm picking up what you're putting down.
0: Anyway, we made it to hump day. Congratulations, everybody. So we are now, what, a week and a half away from Winstock. And I'm guessing all over the listening audience, we have people who will be going to Winstock.
1: So excited, dude.
0: Whether you're way up by the Canadian border or way down by the Iowa border.
1: Right.
0: You're probably going to Winstock.
1: Some people might be dropping off their stuff like next week today, like a week from today.
0: Can you do that?
1: I think you
0: like
1: can.
0: Like your camping stuff, you
1: mean. Yeah, I don't know how early, but I think you can Wednesday. Don't quote me, though.
0: Yeah, don't.
1: I don't need Winstock to come after me because I gave them false information.
0: We got a good relationship with them. Yeah, we don't want to screw it up.
1: Yeah, we don't need to be kicked out of this one.
0: But here's the issue that, and I didn't tell you this yesterday. So you and I do this thing where we crash campsites.
1: Yep.
0: And it might be my favorite thing we do all summer long.
1: It's got to be the top five.
0: The Wii Fest fun buses and crashing campsites are my two favorite radio station events of the entire year, even.
1: No question.
0: So anyway, last year we took your truck.
1: Yep.
0: Your truck is now in the shop.
1: 100%.
0: For God knows how long. Maybe forever.
1: Hopefully forever.
0: It might be at its final resting place.
1: Hopefully they're like, you know what? We just feel bad for you. Here's a new one.
0: Because they do that a lot.
1: Oh, yeah, all the time.
0: All the time. Mechanics every single day. Auto garages would be like, you know, we felt bad for you. We fixed it for free.
1: Here's a brand new vehicle.
0: Right.
1: Whatever you'd like.
0: So we were like, all right, we'll use my Tahoe. That'll be fine. And, you know, it's nice. It's clean. Yeah. Four-wheel drive in case it rains. You know,
1: yeah, we get out of the mud.
0: Get out of a mess. Something's wrong with my transmission. I took my son driving yesterday. Like, he would try and go from reverse to drive, and bonk, like, it would just clunk. And I'm like, crap.
1: Yeah, that's not good.
0: Now, it's not good for a lot of reasons. I have no way to tow my boat now, which sucks. So I guess I'm out of the running for the entire summer.
1: No.
0: Unless maybe it's not the transmission's bad. I don't know. Could the transmission fluid be low or something? But if I have a leaking transmission, that's probably a big deal then.
1: Are you leaking fluid?
0: I don't know. There's so much fluid all over my driveway from the old Tiguan that used to sit there. That thing leaked oil like a sieve.
1: But you can't tell if there's a new leak?
0: I can't tell what's going on. My power steering was leaking for a little while, so that's all over the place.
1: Oh, boy.
0: It's dude, I'm trashy.
1: I get it.
0: But now I'm like, okay, we're going to go. Oh, by the way, if you want us to crash your campsite, text and we'll get there by hook or by crook, dude. We'll ride un bicicleta over there.
1: One of these days.
0: We'll show up.
1: We're going to get there. I'm terrified to know what vehicle we're going to drive in.
0: Well, that's what I'm getting at is the station vehicles are terrible for this thing that we do. Because say the ground's a little wet when people are pulling their trailers in. Yeah. You get these big old ruts and everything else, you know, and the station vehicles are not four-wheel drive.
1: No.
0: I don't even know what brand of vehicle that is because it's wrapped and there's no logo on it. And it's so generic looking.
1: Did we get a new one?
0: I don't know. We have the Saturn View.
1: Which that thing has been out of commission, just Saturn in general, for over 10 years.
0: Right. We can't get parts for that
1: one
0: anymore.
1: Can't get parts for that. So that's... oof.
0: So I don't know how we're going to make a campsite to campsite. Tandem bike is my first choice.
1: Ooh.
0: Or maybe if we can get some Segways or something. I don't know. But if you want us to crash your campsite and see how the hell we're going to show up, text the word, what is it, crash?
1: Crash, yep.
0: Yeah. To 320-656-9453. We'll come by and see you one way.
1: We'll come by, hang out.
0: Yeah.
1: Yeah, so that keyword again, because other people have texted in their campsites, which,
0: right.
1: Thank you for texting them in. Do not do that, though.
0: Right, because we're not going to have that then. We're not going to have your information then. Then you're going to think we're jerks for not showing up, and we don't actually have your info.
1: Yeah, so if you do text that keyword, it is crash, C-R-A-S-H, 320-656-9453.
0: I'm more bummed out, though, that I don't know if I have a way to tow a boat now. That's my only thing I look forward to in life is summertime going out on the boat, and I don't know if I should be towing the boat now.
1: Query.
0: Yeah.
1: Can you get like a hitch thing for your Kia? Like a hitch kit and then pull it with that?
0: You think that a four-cylinder Fiesta...
1: I don't...
0: Let me finish.
1: No, not your Fiesta, the Kia.
0: Vehicle. That thing is not powerful. I think that's not powerful enough. Plus, it's front-wheel drive and you can't really get a boat out of the water with front-wheel drive.
1: Look, I'm just asking questions.
0: Especially when, you know, it's a 20-foot boat. It's a big, heavy boat.
1: I'm not a boat guy.
0: I know, but I'm saying you can't get a boat really out of the water with front-wheel drive, a big old heavy bolt.
1: See if you can get a golf cart there for you. You know what we should do? We should call up the Outdoorica boys.
0: Yes.
1: And see if we can get one of them side-by-sides out there.
0: Yes.
1: And then...
0: I've never been more attracted to you than in this moment.
1: Oh, yeah! Welcome to the jungle, ladies and gentlemen.
0: Look at Chris saying, if it's just reverse, you'll be fine. Yeah, we'll just keep her and drive.
1: Yeah, you never back into a spot.
0: Park and drive. That's all I need, right?
1: You pull through. The only way you could park is by pulling through.
0: I had to do a lot of big U-turns.
1: Because there's no other way around it.
0: I just don't know what's... I'm heartbroken because I don't have the money to fix it.
1: Crestfallen.
0: Yes.
1: Yeah, no, trust me, dude. I'm going through the same problem that you are.
0: Am I not going to be able to declare another boat day this entire summer because my transmission is... Or do I just keep risking it? And
1: I would burn that thing to the ground.
0: But it's in such nice condition, though. That Tahoe is gorgeous. People compliment it all the time because it's a 2013 and it looks brand new.
1: Well, then go get the transmission fixed.
0: What is that, like $6,000?
1: Well, then just burn it to the ground. I don't know what you want from me. I'm out here throwing out ideas left and right.
0: Guide me.
1: I did burn it to the ground because I was asking my buddy yesterday.
0: Yeah.
1: Because I was like, hey, so I say I get my truck back. Mm-hmm. What would you do? And he goes, I'm going to be honest with you.
0: Yeah.
1: Can't do much.
0: Yeah.
1: He's like, pretty much you just have to burn it to the ground.
0: Just drive it till it seizes up on you one morning.
1: So then what I'm going to do is I'm going to, just like my ancestors.
0: Yes.
1: On the Mexican side of the family.
0: Leave it in the lawn.
1: No.
0: Oh.
1: Well, probably at some point. But I'm just going to customize the heck out of the outside of it. I'm going to make it look sweet. Even though the internal parts are garbage. The external at least will look
0: gorgeous.
1: Decent.
0: Yeah.
1: That's the Mexican way of vehicles.
0: It
1: truly is. Look, I can say it being Mexican.
0: Yes, you can. I'm going
1: to. You can chime in. I'll allow you to chime in if you'd like.
0: Now, I do have a Mexican wife.
1: That's
0: and
1: right.
0: A lot of Mexican family.
1: That's right.
0: And did spend 18 years living in Texas.
1: So you are in ground zero.
0: And I will tell you that, yes.
1: Yeah, that's what we do, man. All of my cousins, they drive beater vehicles with rims. Why they need rims on a rusted out rust bucket they got?
0: I'm going to tell you.
1: They want to look good.
0: I'm going to tell you a funny joke when we're off the air.
1: Okay.
0: About Mexican vehicles. I can't say it on the air.
1: All I'm telling you is that now that my internal engine, like if the engine and all the other parts are just trash, I just make everyone believe that it's a good looking truck.
0: Yeah, no, that's the.
1: Because there's no other way around it. And that's my game plan now. So
0: good for you, dude.
1: Yeah, maybe I should get those. What are the 24s with the huge offset rims on it?
0: Oh, that stick out super far. I used to love those when I was younger. I thought they looked so cool.
1: You should get some of those bad boys put on it.
0: You got to put your last name in the back window, though. That's another one that's really popular. And that's the joke that I have for you when we get off the air.
1: In that, like, cursive font?
0: Yeah.
1: Yeah, I know exactly which font you're talking about, too.
0: Yeah, man.
1: The downside is it would lose any credibility I have since moving to the...
0: to the small town?
1: To small town living.
0: Small town USA. Or they'd be like, okay, cool.
1: We're
0: a diverse city.
1: I feel like the moment I put that on my truck, someone's going to go, get out.
0: We're a diverse city now.
1: Yeah, they're going to be like, nope, you're not bringing that into this town, young man. That's what they're going
0: to
1: tell me.
0: Hey, I got another thing for you here. By the way, text CRASH to 320-656-9453 and see how we show up.
1: Please.
0: We know, because we certainly can't use the Ford Fiesta. That thing will get stuck. But we could probably pick it up and move it if we had to.
1: We could do it. Well, if it's dry, we could probably get by.
0: In the Ford Fiesta, dude, that thing is like 3 inches off the ground.
1: Dude, could you imagine if we put one of those flags on the back of that Fiesta, the big one?
0: Oh, we'd be popping a wheelie the
1: whole
0: time.
1: That'd be sweet, though. The flag's bigger than your car.
0: It is.
1: But it would look very patriotic driving down the road.
0: Dude, we hung out with a couple last night. I got to tell you, most awkward hangout ever. And I'm going to tell you why.
1: Why?
0: The woman that we were hanging out with yesterday, has anything like this ever happened to you? Was a marriage therapist? Or what do they call it? Marriage psychologist? What do you call it?
1: I don't know.
0: When someone helps people who are having trouble with
1: like
0: marriage.
1: A marriage therapist.
0: Marriage counselor.
1: That's it.
0: That's the word I'm looking for.
1: But big words.
0: But highly decorated, like travels all around the state doing it, right?
1: Okay.
0: And we hung out with her yesterday, and it was the most awkward hangout ever because I was so worried that she was like analyzing the hell out of me and my wife. Because to an outsider, my wife and I probably don't look like we have the happiest marriage because we bicker a lot. There's a lot of bickering.
1: Listen to some of the stories you tell on the radio, too.
0: Case in point, yesterday my wife, all we were going to do is meet up for one quick beer. It took my wife 10 minutes to decide what beer to have. And I said, good God, Brianna, this is not the last beer you're ever going to have in your entire life. That's always my line to her. If we go out to eat or go have a drink and it takes her forever.
1: Yeah.
0: I'm like, you understand this is not your last meal. Like, just order something so the rest of us may eat finally, please.
1: Right.
0: So yesterday I said to her, I was like, hey, you know, this isn't the last drink you're ever going to have. Maybe you could order your beer so the rest of us can have ours.
1: Wow.
0: But in a jovial, joking sort of way, right?
1: Very.
0: And I was like, oh, crap, this is a marriage counselor that's sitting across from us.
1: Please tell me you started pleading and telling her that you're not this bad.
0: No, I was like, hey, I was like, we're just joking.
1: Yeah.
0: Like this.
1: I knew it.
0: I was like, this is just how we talk to each other. Oh, like, you know, we've been married 17 years. You know, this is just kind of how it goes.
1: The best part is you're somebody that I don't think you really care what other people think, but you care at the moment what people think.
0: Yes.
1: And so the worst part about it is that the person that you care to think is probably actually thinking about it, and it's a therapist out of all people to be hanging right out with for you.
0: Oh, it's bad, dude.
1: The psychosis is insane.
0: He has some sort of like, he has some crazy job that he helps farmers with something. He explained it to me. I still have no clue what this guy does, but she definitely has a job that I understand as a marriage counselor.
1: Yeah.
0: And I was like, I even told Bree, I was like, I don't know if we can hang out with them because I'm never going to be able to relax.
1: No.
0: And have fun because I'm going to be like, oh, she's analyzing me. She's watching my body language, you know? Did I say something a little snarky and now I look like a jerk in front of her?
1: That's so fantastic.
0: I was just like, man, hanging out with a marriage counselor is just not for me. And she is an absolute sweetheart too.
1: Sure.
0: But she said something to me yesterday. I was like, oh man, she's analyzing me. She was like, oh, do you guys do that often? I forget what she said. We were talking about, I don't know.
1: So you lied to her then?
0: Like we talked about how we've started doing things not always together, right? Like because our kids aren't into the same things.
1: Yeah.
0: And she's like, oh, so you guys don't do a lot of stuff together anymore? And I was like, that sounds like analyzation right there.
1: There you go.
0: I was like, well, no, because our kids are getting older and they're not into the same things anymore. And, you know, so I take my son to do things. My wife goes and does things.
1: So,
0: I was like, but we still do things together a lot. Like, we love going out. I felt like I had to plead my case for my marriage to this marriage counselor.
1: So were you justifying everything you were saying to this person?
0: Not everything. But
1: close to?
0: But
1: 80%?
0: I did not have a single moment of fun yesterday because all I was doing was just worried that I was being psychoanalyzed.
1: Did you know what they did for a living before you went out to dinner with them?
0: No, I didn't.
1: You didn't think that one through?
0: No, I didn't.
1: You got to, out of all people, you got to start planning ahead like that.
0: And this is the couple that thought I was racist when I said that thing about...
1: Oh, so now she thinks you're racist and terrible at your marriage.
0: And in a bad marriage, yes. Yeah,
1: wow,
0: so
1: you're really two for two.
0: I'm really batting 1,000.
1: Yeah.
0: I'm not even going to tell you what I said. God.
1: I kind of want to know what you
0: think. I can't. I'll tell you off the air. It's so bad. Oh, God,
1: wait,
0: it's so bad.
1: You said this to the therapist?
0: Yeah, and it made me it made me look racist again.
1: So she's double downing. She's like, oh, yeah. My hunch was correct.
0: I'm just going to tell you what happened. their son, they're a Caucasian couple,
1: okay,
0: who adopted some African-American children.
1: Okay.
0: And in theater... At especially at my kids' school, there's not a lot of African American kids,
1: sure,
0: in theater.
1: Sure.
0: So we were at this thing on Monday night, and I said, "Oh yeah, I saw your son down there playing the trumpet down in the pit." I was like, "That's awesome that he was doing that for this statewide theater thing, right?" And they're like, "Yeah, that wasn't our son."
1: Yes. Yes!
0: But he was the only other. You're the only other black dude down there. So I was sitting in the nosebleeds. I was sitting in the nosebleed, so I couldn't really see. I just saw an African-American child down there playing the trumpet. And so I thought it was their son because they're just not.
1: Just making an assumption for him.
0: Oh, my God. They were like, yeah, you couldn't see our son from where we were sitting. And I was like, oh, crap, that wasn't him.
1: Sure. Did you?
0: And I don't think that they find that stuff funny. Like, I think that maybe they've dealt with a lot of.
1: Well, they probably
0: dealt with a lot of racism throughout their days.
1: Maybe.
0: And so it's possible they've dealt with a lot of these things. And so when they hear someone stupid like me thinking that the only other black person in the in the orchestra was their son, it probably doesn't feel good.
1: So you're telling me,
0: oh man,
1: at no point did they go, this guy is a foot and mouth kind of guy.
0: I hope that they understand. I really hope that they understand.
1: Because if they don't know that you're a foot and mouth kind of guy, they are in for a rude awakening for the future whatever else might happen. Because I know for a fact, and I will be willing to put one of my entire paychecks on it.
0: Whoa, dude.
1: That if you end up near them again, there will be some sort of an apology of something.
0: Oh, yeah.
1: There will be. And I, for what? I don't know.
0: Because I don't want them to think like I'm racist.
1: It's probably going to be exactly that.
0: Hey, I don't want you. Hey, by the way, guys, totally not racist.
1: Yeah, that sounds about right. I'd be willing to put my paycheck that you say something along those lines, or you fake your attitude around them, with your wife.
0: Like so that we're just madly in love.
1: So then they think that your marriage is actually top tier.
0: I mean, our marriage is good. I got a good marriage.
1: Well, I know, but I'm saying that you're not gonna drop a snooty remark, and if you do, the first thing you do is you're gonna snap your head and look over and see what she says as she takes out her notepad going, well, let's just add that one to the list.
0: I'm not ever gonna say anything about anything race related again. Ever. Like, I'm just going to never.
1: Like, here's my...
0: I'm not going to talk about a NASCAR race. I'm not talking about turtle races. I'm not talking about anything, man.
1: Kelly, what do you think of the Daytona 500?
0: I don't.
1: I think we should go to another topic.
0: I'll say, is it a race? I don't even think about it. I don't see race. Our races. Don't even see them. I'm colorblind.
1: We're talking about NASCAR here, Kelly.
0: I know, but I'm just saying. I'm just saying.
1: I don't see it. Period.
0: Let's move on. I'm uncomfortable.
1: That's actually awesome.
0: Peyton texting in his campsite. Peyton, text in the word crash to that exact same number and then put that exact same information in, and we'd love to stop by and see you.
1: Yeah.
0: It was on this day all the way back in 1922.
2: Feeling we're not in Kansas anymore.
0: Judy Garland was born on this day back in 1922. Of course, a famous Minnesota resident up there in, what was it, Grand Rapids? Grand Rapids, Minnesota is where her childhood
1: is
0: home
1: is,
0: I believe. Yeah. I think you can go in there. I think the ruby slippers are in there. Are they got stolen and brought back or something like
1: that?
0: They
1: got robbed. I know that's for sure.
0: Yeah, but I think they got returned. It was on this day in 1935.
3: Alcoholics Anonymous describes its famous 12-step program as, quote, a group of principles, spiritual in their nature, which can expel the obsession to drink and enable the sufferer to become happily and usefully whole.
0: Alcoholics Anonymous was founded in Akron. Is it Akron or Akron, Ohio?
1: I've always called it Akron.
0: Okay, Akron, Ohio, Alcoholics Anonymous. What a great place for that, because I'm sure there's a ton of alcoholics over there in Ohio.
1: Ain't much happening down in Ohio.
0: Right.
1: You know?
0: So I'm guessing that's why they started it there.
1: Well, or they're just getting hammered because their football team's pretty good.
0: Yeah,
1: the Buckeyes, their college football team too.
0: I've heard that the Browns made some mistakes this year, maybe heading into the football season.
1: Yeah, okay. That's about right. I mean, the Browns.
0: I get all my sports information off of a podcast I work on, so I don't know.
1: Yeah, I mean the Browns are the Browns. There's a reason that they're named a color, not a real thing.
0: Right. Okay. It was on this day in 2007.
4: Somebody I've been bringing along to insulate myself from the stuff that could bring down a boss. Take care of Carmella, too, in case, God forbid.
0: All right, the last episode of The Sopranos aired on this day. You all right?
1: No, we're good.
0: What happened?
1: I don't know.
0: Oh,
1: I have no idea. I just all of a sudden went, pug.
0: Was that a sneeze or a cough or what was that?
1: I don't know.
0: That was scary, dude. Do you need to run to the bathroom?
1: I don't know what's happening right now. I'm breaking down.
0: One of the best shows of all time. Do you need to run out of the room?
1: No, I just need a Kleenex or something.
0: Okay.
1: We're good.
0: You need a bucket?
1: No, we're good. All better.
0: Okay, are we ready to finish this out?
1: You could have finished it. I was just going to try to be an adult. And
0: celebrating a birthday today.
5: First time my mom hugged me, I think it was like once when I was little and then when I moved out. That was it.
0: Bill Burr is celebrating his birthday today.
1: Bill Burr. Ah.
0: Used to be one of my favorites, and he got political and...
1: 60.
0: You're close, actually, and I didn't know that he was that old. He's 58.
1: Really?
0: Yeah, that dude's been doing it for a long time.
1: Yeah, I mean, I guess it does make sense.
0: He's so insanely smart. That dude is so intelligent. That's why his comedy is so good. Also celebrating a birthday today, and I can't believe she's this old.
6: Mr. Powers, my job is to acclimatize you to the 90s. You know, a lot's changed since 1967.
0: Elizabeth Hurley celebrating a birthday today. You know how old she is? Go ahead and guess.
1: 65.
0: You're a little bit high on that one. She's not quite 65 yet, but she will be soon.
1: Okay.
0: She's 61.
1: Dude, she looks
0: 20.
1: Yeah.
0: She looks 20 years old. Just an absolute
1: dating Billy
0: specimen.
1: Billy, what's his name? Billy Ray Cyrus.
0: Oh, she is?
1: Yeah.
0: Oh, that's right. I remember that.
1: We were like
0: how
1: happening?
0: Did that happen? He must be charming as hell.
1: He's got to be.
0: Of course, if it's your birthday today, we want to wish you a happy birthday as well. Man, we got a crazy response from Am I Wrong yesterday. And you'll find out why, because it was our most streamed clip from the podcast. We're going to play it for you coming up next. But if you want to hear the whole thing, it's on our podcast, which you can get by searching the Kelly Jordan Show wherever you get your podcast. But the most streamed clip on the way next.
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0: I've shut down on another day of trading. Here is Tuesday's closing market. Start things off in corn for July, up 0.75 cents. September unchanged. December down 0.75 cents. Soybeans for July down 2 cents. August down 2.5. November down 3.5. Soybean meal for July down 160. August down 190. December down 270. Chicago wheat for July 2 cents higher. September up 1 cent. December up 0.5 cent. Hard red winter wheat for July up 1 penny. September up 0.5 cent. Hard red spring wheat for July down 9. September down 7. Minneapolis spring wheat for July down 2 cents with September down 1.75. Into live cattle for June. $1.50 higher. August up 2.97.5. October 2.77.5 higher. December up 2.07.5. Feeders for August up 3.45. September up 3.25. October up 3.12.5. Lean hogs for July down 1.22.5. August down 1.45. October down 1.35. That's a look at Tuesday's closing markets.
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15: Indeed Granite on Wild Country 99. In today's Laughter at 20 After, comedian Kellen Erskine talks about driverless cars.
16: I am so excited for self-driving cars. Anyone else? Other people are afraid. Don't be. It's going to be great. Don't be scared. Ask yourself this. Have you ever walked into a grocery store and had those doors just like pinch you? Never, right? So, imagine that automation technology improved by a factor of a million. That's what they're putting on cars. It's going to be okay. You still don't believe me? Would you rather there be like two dudes inside every grocery store just manually sliding those doors as your family walks in, right? One of the guys is texting, the other is high. That's what you want? Because when you're driving, that's what's happening around you constantly.
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0: Yesterday, we had Dana join us for Am I Wrong? And man, we got such a great response on it. It's why it's the most streamed clip from our podcast yesterday. Her husband was accusing her of cheating, but nobody who was listening thought she was. Here's what she told us.
1: The Kelly Jordan Show.
0: Is this the same as cheating? That's what we have this morning in Am I Wrong? That's when somebody calls us up and tells us about something going on in their life because they're not sure if they're wrong or not. Well, that's why Dana joins us this morning, and you'll get to judge her in just a little bit. Dana, what's going on? Why are you on Am I Wrong today?
2: Hi, good morning. So, me and my girlfriends, we recently went on a girls' trip. It was the most amazing time, of course. And I'm kind of like having it out with my husband a little bit. We went to Italy, and Italy is European. Mm-hmm. And, you know, part of being European, they're very free over there.
0: Right? Sure are. And,
2: uh-huh. And so one of the things we did, we went to a nude beach. It was my girlfriend wanted to go. And, you know, I didn't think it was such a big deal. We were all just hanging out. It was a great time. It was definitely interesting. But when I got home and I told my husband, he wasn't really too happy about it.
0: Okay.
3: I mean, understandable, I suppose.
0: Well, what was his issue with it, with the whole thing?
2: I mean, he's basically saying that it's the equivalent to cheating. So he's saying that I cheated on him because I went to this nude beach. I didn't do anything.
0: Was there a lot of nudity there? Like men and women both nude?
2: Both, yes.
0: Okay.
2: A lot.
0: Now,
2: but he's pretty upset.
0: I have a very limited experience with nude beaches.
3: I'm listening.
0: There was one when we grew up. It was by our house, and it was called Bear Beach.
3: That's a great name for
0: and,
3: a beach,
0: it was in the Twin Cities, and we went there one time, only saw one naked person one time. Yeah, we were teenage boys. We wanted to go see the nude beach.
3: Yeah, no one was going to go do that.
0: Mm-hmm. But what I've heard about nude beaches, there was also one in Austin called Hippie Hollow that was a nude beach. And the reason why I bring that up is because it was never like the most attractive people at the nude beach. So for your husband in his mind movie probably has you checking out like super hot dudes.
3: Sure.
0: Walking around buck booty ass naked.
2: I mean, there were some of that going on, not going to lie, but it wasn't anything that was like excessive to where I was only focused on that. Like we were really mainly focused on each other, just having a good time, laying out, tanning, having a couple of drinks between us.
0: Okay.
2: We didn't do anything else, but he is adamant in saying that it's the same exact thing. And he is really very upset with me.
3: Let me play devil's advocate real quick.
0: Go ahead.
3: Because now say hypothetically, your husband went on a guy's trip when him and his boys went out to a nude beach, which I know would never happen, but say he did, like, are you going to be like, oh yeah, that's fine, even though there's other naked women around and he's a naked man?
2: No, I'm not at all, because it's like, it's a beach. Like, it's a place you go. It's like when guys go to the strip club for their bachelor party.
0: Right.
2: Is that not like the same thing?
0: You know, the thing is, to say it's like cheating is a bit of a leap. Like, I can understand him not being happy about it. That part I totally get. I wouldn't want my wife parading around naked and dudes parading around naked. It's just, you need to have some sort of filter there between the private parts.
3: Right.
0: But I wouldn't say it was cheating. I would just be like, oh, man, I kind of don't like that.
3: I think it's different, too, because you're overseas. You know, that's like a cultural thing.
0: Because you're in a different zip code?
3: Right. Well, not even that, but like in Italy, France, and all that, that's like a normal, natural, you know, that's a normal thing over there.
0: How can I ask how old you are? I know I shouldn't ask a woman her age, but how old are you?
2: I'm 32.
0: Okay. So everything's still kind of in the right place.
3: Yeah. See, I think it's a little overreaction. Now, say you did it at Bear Beach. That might be a little different story. You know what I mean?
2: Exactly. It's like we were on vacation. It wasn't a big deal. And that's what I'm trying to tell him. And I said, you know, I did apologize. I'm like, I'm sorry, you know, if that makes you upset, but it's not cheating.
0: Right. Well, yeah. Okay.
3: Well,
0: this is a tough one. Like I said, like we said, cheating seems to be a bit of a leap, but not being happy about it, I can totally understand that.
3: Right.
0: But now it's time to see what everybody else thinks, because our opinions don't mean anything. It's time to put you on hold, Dana, and what we're going to do is we're going to take some calls and take some texts, and you'll be able to hear all of them, and we'll find out, is it the same as cheating that you went to a nude beach while you were on a European vacation, okay?
2: Okay, thank you.
0: If you want to hear the calls and the responses to that, you can go ahead and get them on the podcast from yesterday. And just hear how it all went for Am I Wrong. All right, on the way next, we got to look at your local news. That's coming up. Brian Riley will have a question for you in the Golden Ring of Games. And the Small Town Salute. It's all still coming up here on the Kelly Jordan Show.

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1: We want to say good morning to everybody listening in Alamo, North Dakota, population 53. 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He is in the process of trying to clean it up. 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
7: This is your I-94 ramp cone zone update. The 210 I-94 ramp is closed. The interchange ramps will be closed to all travelers during construction, and traffic to and from Highway 210 in Fergus Falls will be detoured to the County Road 1/Tower Road. Highway 210 will remain open for travelers during construction. Traffic will shift to one side of the bridge and will be reduced to one lane in each direction. For construction updates, visit the Fergus Falls Chamber at fergusfalls.com and click on the Cone Zone. 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
1: Here we go, the Golden Ring of Games. Yeah. Brian Riley, question please, come on.
15: All right, the question is, NFL players go through 80,000 of these a year.
1: I saw this.
15: What is it?
1: I saw this, I was like, oh, that's bizarre that that's what they go through.
15: 80,000 of them.
1: I don't think anyone's going to get this one, but that's all right.
15: Oh.
1: Because the answer is fun enough to stick around for.
15: It's actually insane.
1: Yeah, so 320-656-9453, that is the phone number. And Brian, we're going to try something new during the Golden Ring of Games today. Instead of just asking anyone how they're doing.
15: All you right? have a new question to ask people?
1: Just you'll see.
15: Oh, boy.
1: It's coming up next. The Golden Ring of Games, 320-656-9453.

0: It is the golden ring of games. Brian, what question did you choose for us today?
1: NFL players go through 80,000 of these in a year.
0: All right, and we're going to try something brand new on the golden ring of games this morning. Because, you know, we've known for a while going, hey, what are you up to this morning? It's always going to work.
1: Yeah, on our way to work.
0: Or how are you doing today? Oh, I'm doing great.
1: On my way to work.
0: We're going
1: to
0: try something brand new today, okay, Brian?
1: Okay.
0: All right, let's see if it works. Good morning. Who's this?
2: This is Nathan.
0: Hey, Nathan, what was your favorite toy as a kid?
2: I would say just a baseball.
0: All right. All right. Well, do you have an answer for us this morning?
2: Is it Uncrustables?
0: Oh,
3: 100%
0: man. Answer. He must have. Did you see that on TV?
2: I listened to a couple of different podcasts that they talked about it.
3: Isn't that the craziest thing in the world?
0: I saw, what's his name, Strahan? What?

0: his name?
1: Michael Strahan?
0: Yeah, he was talking about this on Good Morning America yesterday.
1: 80,000 Uncrustables.
2: Yeah. That's a lot.
1: How many do you think you could house in one sitting?
2: Oh, probably 10.
0: Dang.
1: That's an aggressive
0: that's respectable. Don't people use them to like, don't people like grill them up to heat them up?
1: The secret is, I used to do this for breakfast.
0: Okay.
1: I would take them and you can put them in the toaster.
0: Okay.
1: And then you just pop it in, you put it at medium.
0: That's good.
1: Oh, dude, it is the best.
0: I don't even like peanut butter jelly, but that sounds good.
1: Brother, you don't get a body structure like I got without eating some things.
0: That is true.
1: All I'm saying.
2: Oh, yeah.
0: All right. Well, nicely done, sir. I'm sorry. What were you going to say?
2: Oh, nothing.
0: All right. Well, hey, you won the golden ring of games, and we only got to try my new thing on one collar.
1: It's probably a good thing, to be honest with you. It's probably a good thing.
0: But anyway, congratulations, sir.
2: Perfect. That's great.
0: Hold on 1 second. We'll get all your information from you. I got a list of questions that we're going to ask people when they call in now.
1: I can't wait to hear all of them.
0: So be ready now when you call in for the Golden Ring of Games. There's a little extra twist to it these days.
1: Okay.
0: And if it sucks, we'll just stop doing it. If people don't like it, we'll stop
1: doing it. I can't wait either which way.
0: Here we go. This is our morning survey on the way next. Do you know someone who is named after a celebrity, a sports star, or someone famous? What is their name? You left us some voicemails. We're going to play them back in 4 minutes.
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7: Local American Idol star Chris Tungseth has been presented with a $10,985 check from the Fergus Falls community. On Tuesday morning, the Fergus Falls Area Chamber of Commerce and the committee that planned the Chris Tungseth Day events last month presented Chris with a check of the remaining money that was fundraised for the event after paying off the expenses. Chris said that this has been the craziest journey of his life.
8: I've been fortunate. I don't think anyone else that's ever been on Idol has ever had a community like Fergus Falls. I feel like it's just one of the coolest things ever to come home and feel so loved. And beyond the money thing, it's just the love that I've felt from everybody. And so this is just crazy. Just crazy. I love it.
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10: 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Weather forecast for today, 81 with a 60% chance of rain. Tonight, cooling off to 56. And then tomorrow, partly to mostly cloudy, 35% chance of rain and a high of 72. We will kick off the weekend on Friday with a high of just 78. Saturday, 70. And get this, Sunday, 68. That's your weather forecast on today's Best Country, KJ Country 96.5.
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12: 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Control over key diseases like the tar spot, southern rust, gray leaf spot, northern corn leaf blight, really being the corn focus, and Forceva also being really strong with frog eye leaf spot. With that protection, in addition to what we say our novel SDHI, it has residual up to 30 days. 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Farmers should definitely work with their local Corteva rep. In addition, they can also visit corteva.com/fungicidefacts for more information on Forceva fungicide from Corteva Agriscience.
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14: 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Now, wait a minute there. 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
1: Do you know somebody that's named after something famous?
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3: I was actually named after a famous song, or celebrity song, Imagine Dragons, Thunder. 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
0: That was your morning survey on The Kelly Jordan Show.

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1: If you're talking about it,
2: I got some big news.
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1: Here's what's trending on the Kelly Jordan Show.
0: All right, do we now have the names of a couple of Taylor Swift's bridesmaids?
5: This is the worst kept secret marriage of all time.
0: May I say something though? Because
5: you can.
0: Right, like they were trying to hide the date of it, the location
5: right.
0: of it,
5: and all
0: now,
5: of it.
0: And now we know, like, oh, Madison Square Garden. Oh, now we know.
5: We know
0: the date.
5: Oh, we know how many people are going to be there.
0: Okay. I think this is all chaff and redirect.
5: Oh!
0: I really do. I think that this is like, all right, we'll just kind of put this out there and then none of it will be where we all think it is. But, whoa, this weird. We do have the possibility of some of her bridesmaids, though. Just two of them, though.
5: Okay.
0: Is it Gigi Hadid?
5: Yeah. The model.
0: Is that who it is?
5: Yeah.
0: Okay. So Gigi Hadid is one of them. And Selena Gomez are allegedly on the list of people to be bridesmaids.
5: Still haven't made up with Blake Lively yet, huh?
0: No, dude, I don't think Blake Lively will be within 100 miles of that place.
5: She's probably the one that got invited to Madison Square Garden when they're actually having it in Rome or something like that.
0: She'd be sitting there like, what the hell?
5: But hey, where's that bus?
0: They say that there's going to be about 1,100 to 1,200 guests at this thing. It's supposed to be at Madison Square Garden.
5: Man.
0: I think it's all smoke and mirrors.
5: Well, you actually think that?
0: Yes, dude, it makes so much sense. Release a little bit of information. Make it look like these are leaked secrets that are coming out.
5: Yeah.
0: And then you just do it. Everybody's sitting around, you know, Madison Square Garden that day, and you're in Malibu or something, you know?
5: Now,
0: having your wedding.
5: Hear me out here.
0: Come on.
5: Had brought it up yesterday, and at first I thought it was kind of crazy, but it would be the most Taylor Swift move of all time. Madison Square Garden, right? 1,200 guests. You get married. You do the whole dinner and everything.
0: Yeah.
5: Then come the dance, right? She opens the door for the public. They only get the upper row of Madison Square Garden.
0: Right.
5: And she puts on her own show with said guests that are... Like if the Biebs is there, he jumps on, sings a song. Selena Gomez already there, busts out a song.
0: So her wedding becomes a concert.
5: Yeah.
0: With some of the biggest artists of all time.
5: I mean, if you have some of the biggest artists of all time at your wedding...
0: I think
5: not going to have at least a karaoke machine nearby.
0: Well, maybe the wedding DJ will have something, you know?
5: I think being the wedding DJ would be the most stressful job. Being Taylor Swift's wedding DJ.
0: I wouldn't want to do it. Yeah, I wouldn't want to do it.
5: Would be the most stressful job in the world.
0: I would not. I would turn that gig down.
5: What if it was for $2 million?
0: Okay.
5: Well, what's the lowest you would do Taylor Swift's
0: wedding? Dude, I would do it for free. Are you kidding me?
5: Do you know
0: how much that would boost my business?
5: Do you think you have a lockdown playlist for Taylor Swift's wedding?
0: Dude.
5: Like, what would you kick off Taylor Swift's wedding with?
0: I'm going to tell you something right now, and I'm only going to say it once.
5: Say it right.
0: I'm the best wedding DJ there's
5: Come
0: ever
5: on,
0: been.
5: Man. Say it!
0: No, I just, you know, I'd go in there and, you know, I'd rock the house. That's what I do. I'm a party rocker from coast to coast.
5: But what's that first song you would probably pop on that dance floor with 1,200 guests there for Taylor Swift's wedding?
0: Fishing in the Dark. And I bet you if I dropped Fishing in the Dark on them, they would go absolutely bonkers.
5: You start waving your arms back and forth, just nobody moving, like, it's a tough go.
0: Okay, well, here comes Bruno Mars.
5: Yes, right. That's what they wanted, Bruno standing back there. I love this song. All right, so the new Supergirl movie hits theaters on the 26th of this month.
0: All
5: and
0: right.
5: Millie Alcock is going to be a part of that movie. She's been in a couple of things here and there, but... People are now on the internet freaking out over this stupid little thing that's going on. You ready
0: okay.
5: for this?
0: Yeah.
5: They're freaking out because Superman has bulletproof skin.
0: Yep.
5: Which would mean Supergirl also has bulletproof skin.
0: Mm-hmm.
5: Well, Supergirl has her ears pierced. So people on the internet are freaking out because they're wondering, how do you have your ears pierced if... You have bulletproof skin.
0: That is a great question.
5: It's fantastic, right?
0: So
5: they're losing their minds.
0: I wouldn't have thought about that.
5: Well, now, director James Gunn, he broke it all down for everybody. And you actually saw it in the latest Superman movie, how it worked out. So you learn in that Superman movie, Supergirl goes to planets with red suns in order to party because she can get drunk and there's no powers there.
0: Right.
5: Which means when she goes and parties on those red sun planets, her skin is penetrable. Which means she can get her ears pierced while she's getting ripping and roaring because she can actually get drunk on the red suns. Then when she comes back, everything's good as gold.
0: Okay.
5: You know what I mean?
0: Yeah. Oh, no, I know what you mean.
5: And not to mention, she was raised on a chunk of Krypton. So she didn't even experience superpowers until she had teens. So she could have even gotten it at a younger age as well. That's how the whole thing broke down. Yeah, you don't care at all for that one.
0: And this is why we're building AI data centers for stuff like this.
5: So I should start coming up with better stories, otherwise we're getting fired? Is that how this works?
0: No, I'm just saying, okay.
5: Well, hey, the new Supergirl movie hits theaters June 26th, if that counts for anything.
0: You know what was always super cool? Did you ever watch American Ninja Warriors?
5: Yeah.
0: And the stunt girl who was for Supergirl was a contestant on American Ninja Warrior and just crushed it every single time.
5: I thought you were asking if I ever watched Extreme. Have you seen the Maximum Extreme? It was like a Japanese crash out show, and then they dubbed it over the top.
0: Oh no, I never saw that. I mean, no, that not
5: I thought
0: that
5: that's what you were referring to right
0: now. Like Wipeout, but even more extreme.
5: Oh, it's so funny.
0: Wipeout is such
5: a
0: great show.
5: MXC or something like that.
0: Yeah, I know.
5: Hilarious.
0: And the whole time they're just like, hey, we're yelling at the thing, and we're yelling over it.
5: Hilarious.
0: All right, something happened as a father.
5: Yeah.
0: Something happened to me for the first time yesterday, okay?
5: I'm listening.
0: So we want to talk about what are the proper ages for certain things that happen in a kid's life.
5: Okay.
0: Does that make sense? What is the proper age? You know, I'm talking about things like they go to the movies by themselves for the first time. Because
5: Right. First time, how old they are can be left alone at home type of thing.
0: That type of thing, okay. Yeah. Because something happened yesterday, and it was just so... It was heartbreaking for my family. I'll tell you all about it coming up next on The Kelly Jordan Show.

0: What is the proper age for these things to happen in a kid's life? So yesterday was my daughter's 17th birthday, right?
1: No.
0: And for the first time ever, Presley wanted to hang out with her friends instead of hanging out with her family on her birthday.
1: And someone had to have been crestfallen over this.
0: My wife was. My wife was absolutely heartbroken over this. And I was like, yeah, you're 17. It probably would be more fun to hang out with your friends than your parents on your 17th birthday.
1: Understandable.
0: And she's got a great circle of friends. These are great kids. But my wife just couldn't, like, I had to take my wife out to dinner yesterday because she was just absolutely heartbroken that my daughter didn't want to spend time with us and she'd rather be with her friends. This is all new stuff to us.
1: Now, may I ask a question before you continue on?
0: Go ahead.
1: What are the odds? Say your daughter goes to a college.
0: Yes.
1: Right? A four-year institution.
0: And she's got to go away?
1: Yeah. What are the odds your wife sleeps in your daughter's dorm room at least for a night?
0: I don't know.
1: Percentage-wise.
0: Now, I will say that I'm happy that they have such a close relationship.
1: Right.
0: I absolutely love the relationship that they have.
1: Absolutely.
0: But sometimes it can become a bit obsessive on my wife's part, so I don't know.
1: Is it higher or lower than 50%?
0: Higher. There's a strong... I don't know about in her dorm room, but like in the parking lot in the car maybe or something.
1: That'd
0: like
1: that'd be insane.
0: She's not going to want to go far away from her baby angel.
1: That doesn't make sense.
0: So at 17, it was now my daughter's got kind of a boyfriend, I think. And that's like the first thing that's happening.
1: Losing your mind.
0: Dude, it's not fun in our house right now. And she's only doing things that a 17-year-old should be doing.
1: Right.
0: It's just as parents, dude, it is really, really hard.
1: Sure.
0: And I didn't think it would be this hard.
1: Sure.
0: Like, I'm sad a lot because of it. Like this weekend. She's supposed to be, I was like, hey, on Sunday, you want to go out on the boat? And she was like, I'm going to go out with, I'm not going to say his name, but I'm going to go out with so-and-so. I was like, oh, okay. I was like, well, Father's Day, can you hold Father's Day for me that maybe we can go on the boat? And she was like, well, we were going to go to, I was like, come, it's Father's Day. So anyway, so I found this thing and it was, what is the right age for the first time doing these types of things?
1: Okay.
0: And I want to get your input and I want to get everyone's input. 320-656-9453. Text in what you think. What is the proper age for a young girl to start wearing makeup? What do you think?
1: 13, 14.
0: You're close. Yeah. On average, adults say 15 years old is when a young lady should start. But teenagers say 13 is a good age.
1: Yeah, 13, 14.
0: You know, a lot of girls don't seem to wear makeup these days.
1: Is that a thing?
0: Like, I don't know. Like, none of my daughter's friends wear any makeup. And really, I mean, they're young girls. They shouldn't have to.
1: Yeah, you shouldn't have to do it.
0: Yeah, once you get old and you got to start covering things up.
1: Right, yeah, I get that.
0: Crack out the L'Oreal, but otherwise.
1: No, I get that. I'd say like eighth grade.
0: Yeah, that seems
1: right before high school.
0: I would have been cool if my daughter wanted to wear makeup at that age.
1: Yeah, like right before high school, I think.
0: All right, so here's the next one. When should a kid be able to stay home on their own? What age do you think is popular there?
1: This is such a this is so tough because I think I was 8.
0: Oh, jeez.
1: I think I was 8 or 9.
0: I mean, I was probably 9 or 10, yeah.
1: Yeah. So I like for me, I would say you have to be 11 or 12. 11? 11?
0: So 12.5 is what kids say, 13.5 is what adults say.
1: Yeah. Okay.
0: We waited until my daughter was 15. We were very, very nervous about it. I'm still nervous about leaving her home alone. She's 17 years old.
1: I think the first time my parents went out, they went to the grocery store. It was a quick run.
0: Yeah.
1: So I was probably about 8 or so.
0: Yeah.
1: But then they went to the casino once, and I thought it was a grocery store run.
0: They were gone for hours?
1: Oh, they were gone for hours on end. And then my brother came home from a sleepover, and I think he was the one in charge because he got home and he goes, all right, we got to go do something. I guess mom told us to. I was like, what? So they just left me?
0: Well, I remember waking up on Saturdays. My mom worked at a hair salon, so she would go work on Saturdays.
1: Yeah.
0: And my dad would go to his parents' house every single Saturday. So I was like 8, 9 years old, waking up, making my own breakfast. And I would make like scrambled eggs and stuff.
1: Oh, yeah.
0: At 8 or 9 years old.
1: Yeah. My dad taught me how to make an omelet at like 7.
0: Yeah.
1: So he was probably like, all right, you're self-sufficient. I'm out of here.
0: Those were the best tasting eggs ever because they were independent eggs.
1: I did it myself.
0: How old do you think kids should be when they start receiving an allowance?
1: 10, 11.
0: 10? Okay. Yeah, 10 is the most popular answer, about 10 years old. We've never really given our kids a set allowance.
1: No, you just pay them for everything else.
0: We just make it rain on them constantly with money.
1: I bet you your kids have raked in at least $5,000 each from doing random chores.
0: Dude, at least.
1: Oh, I just shoveled the driveway. Here's $100.
0: Now, here's an interesting one. What do you think is the proper age for kids to be able to go on a first date?
1: Oh.
0: Do you know how old you were when you went on your first? I think I was 17. I was a late bloomer.
1: Like a real date, I was old enough to drive. I was like,
0: let's say, were you like, yeah, were you like paid and maybe you kissed at the end of it?
1: Sweet kiss. Hey, I'd say 16.
0: 16? Okay, that's the most popular answer.
1: Because that's the age you can drive.
0: Right, you're not having to get a ride from your parents. Because
1: there's nothing that kills the mood, regardless of how much she likes you or he likes you, with mom and dad dropping you off somewhere.
0: Dude, I think I was like 17 or 18 when I had my first kiss. I was such a late bloomer.
1: Was it you that told me that your first kiss you made out with her teeth?
0: Yeah, I got it right on the old teeth.
1: That's what it was.
0: And I didn't stop. I was like, well, maybe she can close her mouth and I can get some lip action.
1: Is this what it's supposed to be like?
0: Oh, that poor girl. And we dated for a long time after that.
1: It sucked out her teeth for years.
0: She must have lied. I cured her gingivitis, I think.
1: Gross, dude.
0: How about this? When should kids be allowed to go see a concert on their own?
1: On their own?
0: No parental supervision.
1: Okay, that one's real tough because I think it depends on the artist.
0: Yeah, I agree.
1: 100%. Like, if you're going to go see, like, Taylor on your own.
0: But, dude, you also got to think they're also having to travel downtown on their own, walk through. If they're going to Minneapolis, they got to walk through the straight hood.
1: You know what? I would say for that one, at least 16 as well.
0: Okay. The most popular answer was 18 on that one.
1: Really?
0: Yeah.
1: Okay. That would make sense as an adult, technically. Yeah. Like, you're a little more mature.
0: Here's the final one that we'll do. When do you think parents should have the talk with their kids? What age do you think is a proper age for that?
1: Well, mine was a drunk dad at 9.
0: Didn't he say rap that rascal?
1: Yeah, he came into my room while I was playing Super Nintendo, hammered. We went to the Twins game, just scarfing down cotton candy, and he goes, Brian, I just got to tell you, rap that rascal.
0: It's good words to live by.
1: It was out of context, too.
0: Wait, how old were you?
1: Like 9. I was out here playing Super Mario on the Super Nintendo thinking, you know what, this is great. Why he brought that up, I don't know. He must have seen something on Jerry Springer.
0: Well, what do you think is the proper age?
1: And this is to have the talk?
0: Yeah.
1: 13.
0: 12 is the most popular answer.
1: 12, 13.
0: I'm not going to lie to you. I relied on the public school system to deliver that information.
1: No!
0: I absolutely did.
1: What, even with your son?
0: I didn't know how. Well, I'm not too worried about him. I think he's got a few years before that's going to happen for him. So,
1: yeah.
0: You know, I learned by finding my parents' movie drawer. I'm not even going to lie to you, dude. That's how I learned everything about that subject.
1: You know what's going to be awesome is one day, like, your son's going to be old enough. You feel like it's the time. And instead of having the talk, you'll just go to the store, buy a couple DVDs, and just lay it right on his nightstand.
0: Learn the way I learned, son.
1: Enjoy.
0: Yeah.
1: Learn. Any questions, Google.
0: The School of Hard Knocks.
1: And he's just, you and him just kind of fist bump now randomly throughout the house.
0: Dude, I didn't want to think about that. That's gross. All right, let's move on. that DVD, or that VHS drawer that my parents had was a wild scene, boy. That was a wild scene.
1: Do you remember the title of it?
0: I'm not going to say on the air. That's a danger. I didn't know that's how it worked, though, until I saw those movies.
1: Yeah, fun fact of the day.
0: All right, on the way next, here, we're going to make it a little bit lighter, huh? We're going to lighten things up a smidge.
1: Come on.
0: You don't feel like it's summer until you hear this song. That's what we want to know from you coming up next. 320-656-9453. We're building a playlist.
1: Okay.
0: You don't feel like it's summer until you hear this song. What is yours? You can call or text 320-656-9453. That's what we're doing next.
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3: 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Weather forecast for today, 81 with a 60% chance of rain. Tonight, cooling off to 56. And then tomorrow, partly to mostly cloudy, 35% chance of rain and a high of 72. We will kick off the weekend on Friday with a high of just 78. Saturday, 70. And get this, Sunday, 68. That's your weather forecast on today's Best Country, KJ Country 96.5.
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0: 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Brian Riley, it is time for another KJ Country poll.
1: And this one is the best because we want to know what is the best thing about summer.
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1: There's
0: a link for you there to go vote.
1: And the options out there are insane. So, lake days, number one on the list.
0: Man, that's my top. That's my top
1: now,
0: right
1: there. Now, boating isn't on it, because you'd like to go on the river sometimes.
0: Well, that's lake days.
1: So, you count it all the same?
0: I wrap it all into one, yeah.
1: What about camping?
0: Never been a big camper in the summertime.
1: It's all right.
0: Too hot.
1: Bonfires?
0: Yes.
1: County fairs or state fairs?
0: Hell yes.
1: That might be my number one.
0: Yeah.
1: There's something about deep-fried food. I know deep-fried food's not good for you. Something about deep fried food.
0: I just love a good county fair, too.
1: God, isn't that great?
0: Mm.
1: Fishing.
0: Yes.
1: Baseball games.
0: Okay.
1: Sports. Sorry, I shouldn't have brought that one up. Outdoor concerts.
0: Yes.
1: Longer days and sunshine. I mean, these are all the options you could pick.
0: I've always said to you, my favorite day of the year almost is when I'm driving into work. It's about 3:55 in the morning, and I can already see the sun coming up.
1: Ooh.
0: That's when I know summer is here, and it's time to get it going, man.
1: It actually wakes you up just a little bit, too.
0: It does.
1: So if you want to go take the poll, you can find it, of course, on the Facebook page, or head to fergusnow.com, click the KJ Country link, and you can take that weekly poll there.
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0: Oh, all right. We're ready to go here. So what song is it not summer until you hear that song? Either on the radio or you pull it up on a playlist or whatever, you go, now it is summertime.
1: Okay.
0: Brian Riley, you want to start this one out?
1: Yeah, I have to do this. This type of sound is summer to me.
0: Okay.
1: And one of my favorite groups of all time, shout out to my dad for finding them. Sugar Ray Fly, dude.
0: Oh,
1: this is
0: jam.

0: One of my favorite hobbies is just driving.
1: Yes.
0: This is probably one of the first songs. When I leave my driveway, I'll put this song on, roll the windows down.
1: I get it, bro.
0: Cruise it, dude. I love this song.
1: Weren't you and I sitting somewhere the other day and Sugar Ray came on and we both started singing along?
0: I think you and I had our Friday day.
1: At Mr. D's?
0: At Mr. D's.
1: Okay, yeah.
0: And I think it was at the bar and it was ripping. Right. And you and I were like, oh, yeah. And everyone else was like,
2: look at these two idiots.
1: I know.
0: Yeah, that song, banger.
1: Yeah. Dude, Sugar Ray is good. I don't care what anybody says. You can hate on them just like Nickelback. You hate on Nickelback, but you know they're good too. Sugar Ray is good.
0: Sugar Ray is fantastic.
1: I'll play you my song now. Okay. For me, this one is a family favorite of mine. I have 100 of them because, you know, whenever I get on the boat, I have a playlist of 20 songs I have to hear first thing in the summer, right?
0: Mm-hmm.
1: But this song right here always says, when I hear it, I'm like, yes, summer is here. Let's do it.
3: Hey, I'm on vacation every single day because I love my occupation.

0: done or done a loop to it? I swear.
1: Possibly.
0: Good song, though.
1: But this is, and I know it's like, it's that reggae beat that...
0: It's something about the reggae beat.
1: It is. Well, I mean, I think it makes you think of like tropical, warm times.
0: I understand why people in Jamaica listen to what they listen
1: Hell
0: to.
1: Hell yeah, dude.
0: I get it.
1: That's why they're always in a good mood.
0: It makes a lot of sense.
1: Now, we got a lot of text pouring in here, so what we're going to do is we'll get to as many as we can here, but then we'll take a quick break so I can grab some of these songs, because it's hard to do on the fly.
0: Okay, so Brian from Grand Forks texting in.
1: Yes.
0: When I was younger, it was The Party Song by Blink-182.
1: Oh, I love Blink-182. Yeah, dude, that is summer music right there. Now, you got to be careful, because Blink-182 will sneak a curse word in there every once in a while. So we'll just play a little bit of it here. Do you want to come to a party? My friends pick me up in a truck at 11:30. Yeah. Six at a front house, but people are cool there. We'll look in and follow, but I never dream there would be someone. Yeah, Brian, this is a good one.
0: That's a banger.
1: I loved, hold on, let's see if I can get to the chorus on this. I always loved the chorus on this song. I always thought it was so cool.

0: girls try too hard.
1: Oh, dude, that's great.
2: You know what? You know how we always talk about Blink 182 always comes like, there's like certain artists that you'll just get into for a while again.
1: Yeah.
2: Blink 182 is 100% that group for me.
1: Oh, 100%.
2: Where I'll just be like, I need to hear some of that right now. And then I listen to it for like 4 days straight.
1: Or you get like, then you just start branching off. Then you go to Sum 41.
2: Yeah.
1: And then all of a sudden, Fall Out Boy gets mixed into the middle of that whole thing.
2: Pop punk was a great genre of music.
1: Early 2000s pop punk.
2: Yes.
1: Fantastic.
2: It totally reminds me when I first got into radio. Like, I think that's another reason I love it so much.
1: Right.
2: It was just, and it's fun as hell.
1: It is a banger.
2: Hold on, I'm going to put this person. Hold on, don't hang up. I always got to tell people not hang up because if I don't get to them in 10 seconds,
1: they
2: hang up the phone.
1: Just hang the line. We'll get there. We promise.
2: We got someone sitting on hold here, has one for us here. All right, what song do you got?
3: What's up, guys?
2: Not a whole lot, man.
3: So we're talking about summertime. How about Kid Rock? All Summer Long or whatever that song is.
2: Dude, that is such a good one.
1: I have said this for the longest time. I want to know where he's fishing because I have yet to catch walleyes off the dock like he's consistently
2: catching
1: says.
2: Catching walleyes off the dock. Yeah.
1: I need to find whatever lake he's on because if I don't have to get into a boat and I can start catching those bad boys.
2: You know, honestly, you know what my favorite part about that song is when he talks about summertime in northern Michigan? Because every other like country song is talking about summertime in the South and everything like that. I feel like Kid Rock gets what a Midwest summer is like. You know what I mean?
1: Oh, yeah.
2: Am I off on this?
3: No, not at all.
2: And then the fact that he samples Werewolf in London, like, that's just cool.
0: It was 1989, my thoughts were short, my hair was long.
2: Yeah, that's a good one, man.
1: Peak Kid Rock.
2: Hell yeah. Good, great one, man. Thank you for the call this morning.
3: Yeah, I will see you guys Friday and at Freedom Fest.
2: Woo! All right, brother, we look forward to it.
3: See you guys later.
2: I was going to say, unless we see you first, but I didn't feel...
1: He's coming to search.
2: This is a positive message we're sending out. All right, so we want to know, 320-656-9453, text or call. It's not summertime until I hear this song. What is it?
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5: 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The Minnesota Twins opened their three-game series against the Detroit Tigers with a 10-4 loss at Comerica Park last night in the Motor City. The Twins led by a run before giving up two runs in the bottom of the fifth. Taj Bradley was charged with his third loss after allowing five runs on seven hits in four and a third innings. Twins hitter Brian Buxton, Josh Bell, Brooksley, and Cody Clemens all hit solo homers in the losing effort. Minnesota is in third place in the AL Central at 30-38. The Tigers are 28-39 and tied for last place with the Royals. The Twins take on the Tigers again tonight at 5:40 p.m. And the Lynx are on an 8-game winning streak following a 176 rout over the Dallas Wings at Target Center last night. The Minnesota Lynx visit the Aces on Saturday at 7 p.m. Zach Daniels, KJ Country 96.5 Sports.
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0: All right, we are talking about the song that you hear, and then it's officially summer. 320-656-9453. That is the phone number for that one. Get your calls and texts in here. We'll get to as many as we can possibly get to here, Brian. Whoops, I don't have your mic on. Now I do.
1: Nice, right.
0: Hello,
1: dude.
0: What's up?
2: Hi, good morning, Kelly. It's Ray and Jesse.
0: Hey, what's up, guys?
2: Hi, well, we are calling you from, I guess we're just north of Savannah, Georgia.
0: Well, wow. Hello there.
2: Yeah, we wanted to respond to your summer songs, I guess.
0: Yeah, what do you got?
2: Ray likes Barefoot Blue Jean Nights.
0: Oh, yes.
3: And that's a peak.
2: I'm not a fan of the song, but Chattahoochee. There's something about the Alan Jackson video with him water skiing.
0: Because he's water skiing?
2: That just always says summer.
0: You're right. When he's water skiing with the cowboy hat and jeans on, looks uncomfortable as absolute hell. Well, the funny thing is, too, he's got like the world's tightest jeans on and he's water skiing.
3: They're so used to it, though.
0: Yeah, right. Right. Absolutely uncomfortable. But yes, Barefoot Blue Jean Night, heck yeah. Oh, man. Just the way that guitar. There's something about that guitar.
3: This is bonfire music.
4: A full moon shining bright. Edge of the water, we were feeling all right.
0: Oh, that's a good one right there. Absolute banger right there.
2: Yeah.
0: Well, thank you guys for the call, and safe travels after you leave Savannah, Georgia.
2: Savannah,
0: like molasses. All right, we got a lot of them coming in here. We're going to try and get to as many as we can possibly get to here, Brian.
1: Now, I don't know this song.
0: Okay.
1: But Dwayne says that this is his go-to summer song.
0: Okay.
1: Surf City.
0: Oh, yeah, by Jan and Dean. Heck yeah.
5: Two girls for every boy.
0: Two girls for every boy, Brian.
1: Oh. Talk about Surf City.
0: This music makes me miss my dad so much.
1: Is this what he listened to?
0: Well, he would always make, much like I have my Spotify playlist for the boat, he would make actual mixtapes for the boat.
1: Sure.
0: Back in the day. And he was an old dude making mixtapes.

0: but we can't do that
1: right,
0: either.
1: Neither one of us have a way to get the boat there now. My transmission is clunking like it is.
0: Let's just drop it off in the river and leave it parked there forever.
1: If someone wants to rent me a slip on the river, I'll find a way to pay for it.
0: Yeah, we'll figure it out. How about this from a 320 number coming in? This is a pop song from the late 90s.
1: Okay.
0: LFO, Summer Girls.
1: Oh, I love Summer Girls, man.
2: New kids on the block, had a bunch of hits. Chinese food makes me sick. And I think it's fly when girls stop by for the summer.
1: I even like their song, Girls on TV.
0: I had no idea they made any other songs.
1: Oh, yeah. Well, it wasn't a hit. But what's her name? Jennifer Love Hewitt was in the music video for it. And she was kind of the it girl at that time.
0: Oh, so you're just real into it.
1: Oh, super into it.
0: Soup's
1: into her, too.
0: Soup's into it.
1: Okay, I'll go with that one. I'll go LFO, Girls of the Summer.
0: Okay, Fishing in the Dark. Another one, Jeff texting this
1: Heck
0: one in.
1: Yeah.
0: The iconic intro.
3: Lazy yellow moon coming up tonight, shining through the trees.
1: Yeah, dude.
3: Crickets are singing in a light.
1: Man, summer is just too short, dude. Summer is just way too short.
0: Well, you're the one that says it's over on the 21st.
1: Well, no, the 22nd, the longest day of the year, right, is June 21st.
0: Yeah.
1: And then once after that, the days start getting shorter, so.
0: Yeah, and then you go, oh, summer's over.
1: Summer's
0: then,
1: over then at that point. Summer's over at that point.
0: How about this? From Isaac, and numerous other people keep texting these in, which, by the way, 320-656-9453 if you want to chime in. Redneck Yacht Club.
1: Yep.

0: signing up. No,
1: yeah, I actually really do love this song.
2: Yeah, it's a great one.
1: I mean, a lot of it, we're learning a lot of these songs are about boats.
2: So are you saying that?
1: No, I'm just saying like...
2: You put them on the boat playlist?
1: No, I'm just saying like a lot of these really are just kind of like boat songs.
2: Just anytime you can relax. Oh, how about this? A 320 number saying Summer of 69, Brian Adams. That's
1: that's such a good song.
2: That is an absolute jam right there.
1: I wish I had time to pull that one up. That's such a good one.
2: And the amount of people texting in Backroads and Bonfires. I wish we had that on a card somewhere.
1: What do you mean on a card?
2: Like somewhere where you can just click it and you can press play. Because I swear we're always like, where is it?
1: I mean, I got it right here.
2: You got Backroads and Bonfires.
1: I do. We can play it, dude.
2: I don't know why we wouldn't.
1: Now, here's the thing. I feel like every time we play it, we have to explain what it is. Backroads and Bonfires is the first AI song as a show that was generated.
2: That we ever created.
1: This is kind of when it was new. This is like when AI songs were kind of new.
2: We were trending before it became trending.
1: Certainly, certainly. So why don't we play Backroads or Bonfires to kick off summer for everybody?
2: Woo!
1: And then we'll come back. How does that sound?
2: Sounds great to me.
1: Here you go.

0: was for E.T., our resident truck driver, because it's not summer for him, Brian Riley, until he hears that song right there.
1: I mean, let's be honest.
0: Back roads and bonfires.
1: You got a shaker like that.
0: Yeah, that is good, isn't it?
1: It's too good.
0: Well, man, again, I could do this all day long, but unfortunately we can't. We don't have time to do this all day long.
1: No.
0: But thank you to everybody who called and texted for songs, and it's not summer until I hear this. But right now...
2: Can you make the connection on The Kelly Jordan Show?
0: Here we go! I'm going to give you four words. You tell me how they're all connected. This might be the most difficult one of all time.
1: Okay.
0: Kelvin, Newton, Rankin, and Delisle.
1: Kelvin,
0: Newton, Rankin, and Delisle. How are those all connected? You probably don't know.
1: I have no idea.
0: This is so difficult.
1: I have no idea.
0: This one is so hard. Maybe somebody will get it, though. 320-656-9453. Go ahead. Text it and guess if you think you got what it takes. If you don't know how it's all connected, you'll find out in just 4 minutes.
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4: 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Local American Idol star Chris Tungseth has been presented with a $10,985 check from the Fergus Falls community. On Tuesday morning, the Fergus Falls Area Chamber of Commerce and the committee that planned the Chris Tungseth Day events last month presented Chris with a check of the remaining money that was fundraised for the event after paying off the expenses. Chris said that this has been the craziest journey of his life.
5: 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I feel like it's just... one of the coolest things ever to come home and feel so loved. 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And so this is just crazy. I love it.
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7: 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Today, a 60% chance of rain and a high of 81. Tonight, down to 56. Cooling off a little bit for tomorrow, partly to mostly cloudy, 72, and a 35% chance of rain. That's your weather forecast on KJ Country 96.5.
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4: 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At 6 o'clock, John Waller and Pelkhead Rapids report 64 degrees. with a high yesterday of 92 and 7/10 of an inch of rain. At 6:15, Roger Walvani and Henning report 65 degrees, with a high of 84 and 8/10 of an inch of rain. And Russell Zulsdorf in Fergus Falls report 65, with a high of 86 and a half an inch of rain. The weather almanac for the state last year was a high of 86 and a low of 48.
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0: They got this right. I didn't think anyone would get it. So before the break, I asked you how all these words were connected. I said Calvin, Newton, Rankin, and Delisle. I believe it's pronounced Delisle. I could even have that wrong because I certainly don't know. But a ton of people got it right. Let's see. Where are they at now? Okay, John, you got it right. Let's see. Bag, you got it right. Shoot, these are all coming in so fast. DJ, you got it right. It's all different ways to measure temperature. You have, you know, obviously Fahrenheit, Celsius would have given it away, but you have Calvin, Newton, Rankin, and Delisle, all different ways for you to measure temperature. I can't believe so many people actually got that one right. But if you didn't know how it was all connected, now you know how it's all connected.
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All right, we got what's trending on the way next. If you're feeling down, Ella Langley has some inspiring words for you. And I'm sure if Brian Riley comes back into the studio anytime soon, he will have a great story for you also coming up in what's trending, because that is what we do here. We got that on the way next here on the Kelly Jordan Show.

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0: I just love this. Ella Langley was given a concert on Sunday night, and she just busted out in a motivational speech for the people who were at the concert. Here it is.
4: You are good enough today. The fact that you woke up this morning made you good enough for today. The fact that we have a God that loves us is why you are good enough today. You will always be good enough. You will always be good enough. And that's what I try to remind myself. I'm preaching to myself up here. That's what if I wake up and feel like, I don't know if I can do this today. Yes, I can. Yes, I can, because this is what I was put on this earth to do. And that's what I'm going to wake up and do. And I'm going to wake up with confidence and do it. And I'm going to be grateful that I've been given the opportunity to stand up here tonight in front of this crowd and sing the songs and get to do the thing that I've always wanted to do in this life.
0: That's pretty cool. That's a very Jelly Roll thing to do, you know, where you start getting the crowd into a little motivational type setting there. But I just like her doing that. That was at Sunday night's concert, and I would love to talk to Brian Riley about it, but I have no idea where he is right now. I don't know if he just quit, walked out of the room. I don't know what is going on. So that's all I have for you for what's trending, because I don't know what's going on right now. I'm going to go try and find Brian Riley, if that's cool with you. And then maybe we'll play a round of You're Getting Old coming up next here on The Kelly Jordan Show, but I've got to find out what the hell's going on.
5: Hey, whiskey drink,

0: Hey, welcome back, Brian.
1: Hey,
0: where were you?
1: I was gone.
0: Okay.
1: I had a meeting, I guess. I found
0: at 8 o'clock in the morning.
1: Hey, look.
0: They know that we do a show from 6 to 10?
1: I honestly thought it was a meeting to get fired because it was from the manager. They're like, hey, we have a meeting at 8 o'clock. And I was like, oh, I'm about to get fired mid-show.
0: I love how they just don't care that we're doing a radio show here.
1: Well, they've heard the show.
0: It
1: makes sense.
0: You know what it is? They thought I could just carry it on my own. That's what they thought.
1: Well, your name's on it.
0: Such a good joke. That joke isn't getting old at all.
1: That one actually wasn't a joke. I think they probably went, well, his name is on the show. He could probably handle
0: it. I can't, though. I need you, King.
1: Hold me up, King.
0: Let's play You're Getting Old.
1: I love this game.
0: This is one of my favorite ones that we play.
1: I love this game.
0: So this is so fun to play along with the car. We always have people texting in their scores after we get done. Let's just play it and people will see how it's done.
1: Okay.
0: It's too hard to explain.
1: Okay, so 1 point if you are old. You get to take a point away if you are young.
2: Let's see here.
1: First
2: question.
1: You're getting old if you've been to Home Depot or Lowe's at least twice in the past month.
0: Oh, gosh, yes.
1: Yeah, you're old.
0: I don't feel like that's old, though.
1: What'd you go there for?
0: Many things.
1: Well,
0: lawn stuff.
1: Okay.
0: Boat stuff.
1: How many times have you gone to Home Depot or Lowe's just to look around?
0: Oh, a lot.
1: In the last month.
0: It's usually Menards, though.
1: Okay. Well, we could throw that one in there as well.
0: Yeah.
1: So,
0: a lot.
1: I would say if you're going there just to wander,
0: okay,
1: you're old.
0: All right, fine. I'll take that. I'll wear that jacket.
1: That's fine. I don't have that one. Redeeming quality. You still sprint up the stairs after turning off the light so the monster doesn't get to you.
0: Hell yeah.
1: Heck yeah.
0: It's not the monster, though. I'm afraid of seeing my dead dad.
1: Excuse me. What?
0: I'm afraid of seeing my dad. Like, okay. I'm afraid he's just going to appear to me one time.
1: Okay, break this down for me. Where is this, like, fear coming from?
0: I don't know. Can I tell you, honestly?
1: I want you to.
0: Okay, when I was a kid, we had a very sad death in our family.
1: Sure.
0: I lost a 14-year-old cousin when I was really, really young. I was, like, 12. She was 14.
1: Okay.
0: She died of a very rare form of leukemia.
1: Okay.
0: I think that's what it was. Sure. Anyway, so all the adults are sitting around talking about how they saw dead people. And then my aunt had some crazy stories. I'm even getting goosebumps now. So I have been terrified of seeing ghosts since I was like 10, 11, 12 years old. And so when my dad died, I was like, Dad, do not appear to me. I was like, I mean it. Do not come to me in some sort of vision. And so I'm always worried sometimes when I shut the lights off, I'm just going to look over and Gil's going to be standing right there. So I'll jet up them stairs, man.
1: Was Gil a jokester where if he was alive,
0: no,
1: he would have? Okay,
0: not
1: so
0: at
1: he,
0: all.
1: So he probably took your prayers to heart.
0: Possibly.
1: So you have yet to see him.
0: But it was that hearing. Adults, remember when there's kids in the room, they're listening. Don't be telling horrifying stories about seeing dead people.
1: And I
0: was shocked at how many people in my family had seen dead people.
1: Well, they said they have.
0: And always, they always come sit at the end of the bed or whatever. And
1: they all have the sixth sense.
0: Yeah.
1: They're all Haley Joel Osment.
0: Oh, man, yes.
1: I see dead people.
0: I'm still afraid of seeing my dead dad.
1: Well, one of these
0: days.
1: He
0: died like a decade ago.
1: One of
0: these
1: days.
0: He's long gone in heaven now. But.
1: All right, here we go. Number two.
0: What the hell are we talking about again?
1: You're getting old. Right. So, okay, so you have no points. Neither of us have points.
0: Okay.
1: You're getting old if you've said there's nothing like the smell of fresh laundry.
0: Damn.
1: Me up for one of those
0: okay,
1: two.
0: Okay, so Brian gets one of those two.
1: Because
0: that is a damn good smell.
1: You know what's actually a fantastic feeling? When you change up your detergent and it's a new one and you like the smell of it.
0: Uh-huh.
1: You almost feel like a new human.
0: Yeah.
1: You feel like a new individual. Like you could go conquer the world.
0: When you crawl into bed and it smells like fresh linens.
1: Oh yeah.
0: And you just took a shower too. Forget about it.
1: Don't tease me with that. Your redeeming quality.
0: Here we go. You're not old if you have this one, though.
1: You're not old if you play video games almost daily. I do not. So that's,
0: I don't ever.
1: That one just throw it out the door.
0: Well, all right.
1: All right. We each got a point here. You're getting old if you watch Bill Nye the Science Guy videos on a roll-in TV monitor in elementary school. We will allow that for middle school and high school as well. Count me in, baby.
0: All right, you got that.
1: Count me in.
0: Now, hold on. I was a little bit old for that, but we used to watch it at the pizza place I worked at. Like, while we were waiting for orders to come in, we'd sit and watch Bill Nye.
1: Because it was on TV?
0: Yeah.
1: Okay, that's old.
0: That's old.
1: I feel like if you didn't watch it as a rerun on a cassette, like on a VCR.
0: These are first run episodes.
1: Yeah, you're watching first run episodes on TV, you're old. Okay, we'll count that one. Redeeming quality. You can finish the lyric. Take a look in a book, blank.
0: Reading Rainbow.
1: That's
0: Take
1: right.
0: a look. It's in a book.
1: It's Reading Rainbow.
0: Yeah, we're both old on that one.
1: Can I say that? No, that was a redeeming quality. We're both young. Take that away, baby.
0: My bad. So we're both sitting at 1 point right now.
1: Can I just say, there's not a person in this world that could do a better job than LeVar Burton in Reading Rainbow.
0: Top tier.
1: Not a single person.
0: Top tier.
1: All right, here we go. You're getting old. 1 point if you bring your own pillow with you when you travel. Give me a point.
0: Yeah, I don't do that.
1: Oh, I have to. Hotel pillows are the most uncomfortable thing in the world. Also,
0: my home pillow is terrible.
1: Is it like brown?
0: It's flat.
1: Oh, you've had it since 1994?
0: I had to fold it in like fours. I had to fold it in quadrants in order to get any sort of neck support.
1: I'm somewhat of a germaphobe.
0: Okay.
1: And so the idea of laying my head on someone else's pillow.
0: Spit.
1: Gross.
0: Yeah, it is gross.
1: And I've heard the nightmares of people, sometimes they don't change them sheets.
0: Yeah, it doesn't bother me. I don't know why. Just crawl in there. Just wrap yourself. That's wrap disgusting. Yourself up.
1: That's gross. All right, redeeming quality.
0: Dude, so far you got more points than I do.
1: That's all right. I could be old today. You're not at the point where you regret things you've posted on the internet.
0: Wait, you're not at the point.
1: You're not at the point. So you're okay.
0: I regret things. Yeah,
1: yeah. So
0: I don't get that. How about you? You don't really post anything.
1: I don't post anything. I'm not really a social media guy.
0: No.
1: I mean, I am if I have to, but I'm not normally.
0: Right.
1: All right, you're getting old. You used to draw those S things. You know the ones that you...
0: Give me the point.
1: It's the ones. It's three lines up top, three on the bottom, and then you connect them, and it makes like a diamond-looking
0: I know exactly what you're talking about. I did that, too.
1: Gosh, those were so cool. How did that get picked up?
0: It's a great question. We didn't even have internet. Oh, shoot. This got to be the last one.
1: Okay, redeeming quality. Draw one of those S things. Oh, I know how to do that.
0: I don't think I could anymore.
1: That's easy. That's
0: crap.
1: Easy.
0: Oh, so you can do that.
1: Can we do this one quick?
0: Yeah, go ahead.
1: Okay, you're getting old. You ranked your top friends on MySpace.
0: Oh, hell yeah.
1: Now, the question was, who was number one?
0: I don't remember who was number one. Probably my girlfriend at the time, maybe.
1: Ooh, yeah.
0: Yeah. Well, you had to have her number
1: You had to have her up in there. Tom. I always kept the original as number one.
0: Maybe I did, too. I don't know. I
1: always kept him as number one. It just felt right all the way.
0: All right.
1: Now, redeeming quality. You love espresso martinis. I've never had one.
0: I don't like coffee, so I can't.
1: I've never been able to afford a place.
0: I like
1: espresso
0: martinis, though. But
1: really?
0: I like a good dirty martini.
1: Is that with vermouth?
0: Hello, bartender. No.
1: I'm at a Legion.
0: Dirty martinis have olive juice in them.
1: Oh, see, I'd rather have that.
0: Just vodka and olive juice. I don't like vermouth. Vermouth is nasty to me.
1: The ones who just rip the vodka straight good for you.
0: Yeah, that's gangster. But just vodka with olive juice. Oh man, I love dirty martinis. But you gotta be careful because it's like three shots of vodka.
1: Right. By the way, Don texting in, Brian, you're taking a chance of bringing home bed bugs by taking your own pillow. That's the risk I'm willing to take.
0: Yeah. I'm bringing them home in my underwear. So. Is there really any difference?
1: No.
0: Oh shoot! I hit the wrong button. Ah, darn it. All right, we got happy hour on the way next. Yeah, it is kind of nasty when you think about crawling into that bed, but whatever.
1: I just like that you don't care. You're just like...
0: And I'm not a germaphobe at all. Of all the things that are... You know, you say you are a germaphobe. I'm not at all. Like, it doesn't... Germs don't bother me.
1: Yeah, no, germs are gross.
0: I think it builds your immune system. I think it's good for you.
1: Oh, you could go ahead and live that life.
0: Hey, there's a stamp contest that's going on in the U.S., in the United States right now. No, this is a happy hour story.
1: Okay.
0: It's a happy hour story, all thanks to Audio Video Extremes. The stamp that won, that's what's the happy hour story.
1: Got it. Okay.
0: I know.
1: I was like, what are we doing
0: here? It sounds super exciting, but it's happy hour. It's thanks to Audio Video Extremes, and it's on the way next.
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3: 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The Minnesota Twins opened their three-game series against the Detroit Tigers with a 10-4 loss at Comerica Park last night in the Motor City. The Twins led by a run before giving up two runs in the bottom of the fifth. Taj Bradley was charged with his third loss after allowing five runs on seven hits in four and a third innings. Twins hitter Brian Buxton, Josh Bell, Brooks Lee, and Cody Clemens all hit solo homers in the losing effort. Minnesota is in third place in the AL Central at 30-38. The Tigers are 28-39 and tied for last place with the Royals. The Twins take on the Tigers again tonight at 5:40 p.m. And the Lynx are on an 8-game winning streak following a 176 rout over the Dallas Wings at Target Center last night. The Minnesota Lynx visit the Aces on Saturday at 7 p.m. Zach Daniels, KJ Country 96.5 Sports.
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6: 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Weather forecast for today, 81 with a 60% chance of rain. Tonight, cooling off to 56. And then tomorrow, partly to mostly cloudy, 35% chance of rain and a high of 72. We will kick off the weekend on Friday with a high of just 78. Saturday, 70. And get this, Sunday, 68. That's your weather forecast on today's Best Country, KJ Country 96.5.
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0: In today's Laughter at 20 After, comedian Kellen Erskine talks about driverless cars.
16: I am so excited for self-driving cars. Anyone else? Other people are afraid. Don't be. It's going to be great. Don't be scared. Ask yourself this. Have you ever walked into a grocery store and had those doors just like pinch you? Never, right? So imagine that automation technology improved by a factor of a million. That's what they're putting on cars. It's going to be okay. You still don't believe me? Would you rather there be like two dudes inside every grocery store just manually sliding those doors as your family walks in, right? One of the guys is texting, the other is hi, that's what you want? Because when you're driving, that's what's happening around you constantly.
2: That was your laughter at 20 after. On the Kelly J.

0: I'm going to talk about stamps, but just bear with me for a second.
1: It's time to focus on the good news with Happy Hour.
2: It makes me happy.
0: Whoops. So, you know that America is fixing to celebrate its 250th anniversary.
3: Okay.
0: Did you know this?
3: Yeah.
0: Well, 1776, and it's about to be 2026.
3: That's so...
0: The math checks out. Don't worry about it. I've done the research.
3: Math is mathing.
0: So the post office said, hey, we're going to bring back one stamp. Which one do you want us to bring back? 500,000 people voted on which stamp to bring back. Oh, by the way, did I say Happy Hour is brought to you by Audio Video Extremes?
3: You did now.
0: I don't know if I said that or not, but it is brought to you by Audio Video Extremes. So people voted, and a vote for the most, or the stamp that got the most votes, and the closest one to it was 40,000 votes behind it, but the people wanted this stamp brought back.
4: It's a beautiful day in this neighborhood.
3: Really?
0: The Mr. Rogers stamp. By an overwhelming 40,000 vote margin.
3: This is what they're bringing back?
0: This is one they're going to bring back for the America's 250th anniversary. You would think they would bring back like a politician or, you know, somebody, one of the founding fathers or something. But no, Mr. Rogers got the most votes.
3: Now, this guy is peak happy.
0: And, I don't know, something we should all strive to be more like in this country?
3: Right.
0: I don't know. Am I allowed to say that? So anyway, so they said that the original stamp came out in 2018, and they gave people the options on who to vote for. There was like, I don't know, 15, 20 different stamps people could vote on.
3: Okay.
0: And this is the one that got the most votes. So be looking for it to come back.
3: Now, is it going to be Mr. Rogers? Is it the one with him holding that king guy?
0: The creepy puppet
3: The creepy puppet guy that he always was friends with?
0: No, I believe the one that they're bringing back. Oh, they're bringing back four of them. So there's going to be him with that creepy king puppet.
3: Yep.
0: The owl. The lamb, and then the one just with him with his arm on the trolley.
3: Man, Mr. Rogers was legit.
0: Unbelievable. The world would be a better place if he was still around.
3: Can I talk? My favorite part about Mr. Rogers wasn't any of the bits. It was when he came home and he changed his outfit right away.
0: Yeah.
3: There was something so satisfying about him putting on that cardigan.
0: Right, and comfortable shoes.
3: And I don't know why.
0: And where was he coming from that he was so dressed up?
3: I have no idea. Yeah, nobody knows what he did for work.
0: From work? Yeah. I thought that was his work.
3: He just got home from work and then started playing with dolls and trains.
0: My favorite part, though, is the land of make-believe. Like, when that trolley would go through the wall,
3: yeah.
0: I was like, man, I want to crawl through that wall.
3: I want to be there.
0: Yeah, I want to go to there. Anyway, even after years after his passing, he passed back in 2003, he just continues to resonate with people, and that's why they want to bring him back and put him on a stamp for America's 250th anniversary.
3: That's crazy.
0: I co-signed it. I liked that. I didn't know where the voting was going on, otherwise I would have went and voted for him as well.
3: Yeah.
0: They didn't tell me that they were doing that, so I didn't even know about it, but I'm glad that they're bringing him back.
3: That's fantastic.
0: You know, this isn't... Happy Hour can't always be stories about someone saving someone from a burning building or, you know, things like that. Sometimes it's just got to be a nice little story like this to remind us about a simpler time.
3: That's right.
0: When Mr. Rogers ruled television. And that's our Happy Hour today. I know it was a weird one.
3: Woo!
0: It was a different one. I apologize for that Audio Video Extremes. I hope that you liked it as much as I did, though.
3: Now I'm on a deep wormhole of Mr. Rogers stuff. I forgot there was a documentary.
0: Oh, yeah.
3: Won't You Be My Neighbor?
0: And yep.
3: I'm going to watch that today.
0: I think I did watch that. And I think didn't Tom Hanks play him in a movie as well?
3: He did.
0: I didn't like that movie, though, because it didn't really cover... I don't know. It didn't cover what I wanted to know about Mr. Rogers.
3: The documentary got 97 on Rotten Tomatoes.
0: Dang.
3: And 8.3 on IMDb.
0: Heck yeah.
3: I got to watch that.
0: All right. On the way next, we got to look at your local news. And then, and maybe it's just me, the smallest populated cities in all of these states. This one is really interesting to me because some of them are incredibly small. It's like a small town salute almost.
3: Really?
0: Speaking of small town salute.
1: It's time now for the small town salute.
0: We want to say good morning to everybody listening in Alamo, North Dakota, population 53. And according to their social media, Chris Soyseth wants you to know, effective immediately, there is no more dumping of garbage in the trash pit by the lake. He is in the process of trying to clean it up. You can tell Chris takes a lot of pride in all 0.57 miles of his city, and that's why Alamo, North Dakota, you get today's Small Town Salute.
1: That was your Small Town Salute on the Kelly Jordan Show.
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14: This is your I-94 Ramp Cone Zone update. The 210 I-94 ramp is closed. The interchange ramps will be closed to all travelers during construction, and traffic to and from Highway 210 in Fergus Falls will be detoured to the County Road 1/Tower Road. Highway 210 will remain open for travelers during construction. Traffic will shift to one side of the bridge and will be reduced to one lane in each direction. For construction updates, visit the Fergus Falls Chamber at fergusfalls.com and click on the Cone Zone. 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
15: Good morning. I'm Jamie Dickerman with a market update here on the Red River Farm Network. Spot corn futures slightly higher for the third consecutive day, drawing strength from the renewal of U.S. attacks on Iran following the downing of a U.S. helicopter. That boosting crude modestly as the trade senses peace talks may have just been derailed. That and the fear that today's consumer price index could reflect an inflation rate of over 4% has created a risk-on response in the grain and soy markets. However, the other side of the coin, weather mostly bearish for corn and soybeans. Lots of rain predicted in some of the driest areas in the Midwest. Soybean futures attempting to halt that 8-day slide while soy products are also firmer to start. Inflation concerns, renewal of military action with Iran, along with an extremely oversold technical situation leading to that bounce. International Trade Report detailing soybean exports in April of 110 million bushels, 38% higher than last year. All three wheat futures markets very firm today. Kansas City, July up for the fourth consecutive day after falling 11 straight days. The wet forecast for the next few weeks likely to hamper the soft red winter wheat harvest and lead to some quality concerns. Numbers right now, Minneapolis wheat July is up 3.75, 621.5. September Chicago up 7.25 at 604. Kansas City July is up 5.75, 636.5. The July corn is trading up 1.5 at 421. Dease corn is up 2.75 at 448. July soybeans up 6.5, 1120. 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
0: We got Maybe It's Just Me on the way next. And today, the smallest populated cities in all these states. We'll hit a few of them coming up next because I love to hear that kind of stuff because they're way less populated than you might think, Brian Riley.
3: Okay.
0: This might be a Maybe It's Just Me that doesn't really resonate. And
3: oh, nice. I'm excited for it, though.
0: Well, I've been on a hot streak for a while.
3: And you want to close it down like that?
0: No, I don't. You might like it. I got it on the way next.

0: Wow, that's a small city.
1: Sometimes Kelly finds things interesting that no one else does. We mean absolutely no one. It's time for Maybe It's Just Me.
0: I'm a little bit worried about this one, Brian.
2: Well, the way you started this out, it makes it seem like this is going to be fantastic.
0: Well, no, because it's the smallest towns in all these states. And the reason why I find this stuff interesting is because, you know, it's like sometimes you don't realize, like, there's, you know, there's towns that have five people living in them.
2: Sure.
0: And if I hadn't actually closed the tab that I had this pulled up. Damn it. I can't believe it, dude. I actually closed the tab that I had this pulled up.
2: Oh, we are on a roll, ladies and gentlemen.
0: Do you got anything for Maybe It's Just Me right now?
2: No. I mean, I would have if I would have planned ahead for this. Where was it?
0: I had it all pulled up and ready to go, and now I can't find it. It was... Oh, my God. This is embarrassing.
2: You know what? In all reality, Kelly, it was bound for something like this to happen.
0: I know. You know what it is I wasn't paying attention. I was just closing out tabs.
2: Your brain is on in limbo mode.
0: I can do the most hated beer.
2: No, don't do that. Hey, I have a question for you. Maybe we could just kind of talk about this for a second.
0: Oh, jeez. I'm sorry.
2: Okay. So, recently, I had gotten myself into trying to watch The Godfather. Again, okay. And you and I have talked about this.
0: Yeah,
2: it's a slow burn.
0: Mm-hmm.
2: Is it true that the scene where the horse's head is in there, that's legitimately a horse's head, and that was his legitimate response? Because out of anybody that would know this, you would know this.
0: The thing, it wasn't a real horse's head because they wouldn't have allowed that.
2: Okay,
0: but he did not know that there was going to be a horse's head sitting there.
2: Got
0: so
2: it.
0: That is why. That
2: so the
0: is
2: reaction
0: why,
2: was I legitimate.
0: I think we actually did that in a Maybe It's Just
2: did
0: Me
2: we?
0: One time. I think so. Yeah.
2: Okay. Well, that was my only question, because I remember watching The Godfather, and I swear it's every time I watch that movie, I get right past the horse's head scene, and then right. I'm like, I feel like I've seen the rest.
0: Yeah, I don't, you know what's funny? I had my wisdom teeth out, like, years and years ago,
2: yeah.
0: And I was like, I'm going to sit down, and I'm going to watch The Godfather.
2: Yeah, I can't.
0: I had all the DVDs ready to go, and I just couldn't, and we both love mobster movies.
2: Love them.
0: And I just couldn't do it.
2: Another movie that I cannot watch is Inception, with Leonardo DiCaprio.
0: See, I like Inception.
2: Can't do it.
0: That's the dream, right?
2: Dream within a dream within a dream.
0: It's yeah, that is a mind meld right there.
2: I have a buddy that has told me he cannot watch that because it freaks him out. The idea of being in a dream and not knowing the reality to the dream state,
0: yeah,
2: freaks him out. So he won't watch anything like that.
0: You know people who like go do DMT or ayahuasca or those types of
2: yeah,
0: things.
2: Yeah, your dream.
0: I do want to try ayahuasca.
2: Yeah, that's fine.
0: It's not like you know, cocaine or something like that. Yeah, like it's
2: I'm just saying.
0: Hey man, why am I on trial?
2: You're the one that made yourself on trial. I was just saying your dream. You've been talking about wanting to try it.
0: But you know that your brain just produces DMT naturally.
2: Sure.
0: And they wonder if that's when you dream, if your brain is releasing DMT into your brain. Of course, I get this from Joe Rogan, who is like the king of DMT. But
2: now Jesse texting him.
0: Okay, thank you, Jesse.
2: They said the horse head in the movie was real. They got it from a dog food plant.
0: Yeah, but it wasn't. Was it real? Because I don't think that they would have allowed that.
2: Well, I don't know. But if that's according to the Google machine, she says.
0: Okay.
2: See, like that's
0: maybe
2: what I'm saying.
0: Maybe it is true then. I thought that it was. I thought that was his real reaction, but I didn't think that they would allow it.
2: I thought the whole thing was real.
0: Which
2: terrifies me that they got that out of a dog food plant.
0: Yeah.
2: That should be another Maybe It's
0: They
2: Just Me.
0: They turn horses into dog food?
2: Brother.
0: Maybe it's just
2: Brother,
0: me.
2: Maybe it's just me. I don't know. All I'm saying.
0: You know, I've been searching for that tab that I had open. And I cannot find it anywhere.
2: Yeah, no, okay.
0: It's over now.
2: We've already bypassed.
0: We've moved past.
2: We've gone way past
0: Dan, that was a terrible way to end the show.
2: High five. Well, you know, you want this on the... This is going

0: On the podcast.
1: No, dude, don't put this on the podcast.
0: Why not? Who cares?
1: It's already bad enough you posted a picture of me sleeping during the HR meeting. We don't need this on the podcast.
0: It's even better that the HR guy, Brian Zenzen, did comment on it as well. So he knows you slept through his highly important meeting that he talks about.
1: Let's just move on. Sorry, this one sucked. I apologize. I'm not professional.
0: If you want to hear it again, it'll be on the podcast.
1: Yeah, it's not worth it. Don't even. It's called the Kelly Jordan Show podcast. Don't even go look for it. Maybe it's just me.
2: Wake up
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4: 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Local American Idol star Chris Tungseth has been presented with a $10,985 check from the Fergus Falls community. On Tuesday morning, the Fergus Falls Area Chamber of Commerce and the committee that planned the Chris Tungseth Day events last month presented Chris with a check of the remaining money that was fundraised for the event after paying off the expenses. Chris said that this has been the craziest journey of his life.
5: I've been fortunate. I don't think anyone else that's ever been on Idol has ever had a community like Fergus Falls. I feel like it's just one of the coolest things ever to come home and feel so loved. And beyond the money thing, it's just the love that I've felt from everybody. And so this is just crazy. Just crazy. I love it.
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1: Today's Best Country, KJ Country 96.5. Weather forecast for today, 81 with a 60% chance of rain. Tonight, cooling off to 56. And then tomorrow, partly to mostly cloudy, 35% chance of rain and a high of 72. We will kick off the weekend on Friday with a high of just 78. Saturday, 70. And get this, Sunday, 68. That's your weather forecast on today's Best Country, KJ Country 96.5.
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6: 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At 6 o'clock, John Waller and Pelkhead Rapids report 64 degrees, with a high yesterday of 92 and 7/10 of an inch of rain. At 6:15, Roger Walvani and Henning report 65 degrees, with a high of 84 and 8/10 of an inch of rain. And Russell Zulsdorf at Fergus Falls reports 65, with a high of 86 and a half an inch of rain. The weather almanac for this date last year was a high of 86 and a low of 48.
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8: Home.

0: Brian Riley, is there a phrase that you know you say wrong? Or that, not that you know you said wrong, but you're like, oh my gosh, I've been saying that wrong my whole life.
1: For the longest time, I couldn't care less or I couldn't care less?
0: Oh, right, yeah.
1: Whatever one of those is, I
0: so
1: always
0: you would
1: screw
0: say
1: up.
0: I could care less, which
1: yeah,
0: means,
1: can, yeah.
0: which doesn't make any sense because that means, well, you could care less. That means you right. care a little bit.
1: Right, like I always say could when I know I'm trying to say couldn't.
0: Right, okay, that makes sense. Well, they came out with this list of people admitting to things that they have mispronounced their entire life.
1: Okay.
0: Instead of saying might as well, somebody thought it was minus well.
1: That one's tough.
0: That one's bad.
1: That one's tough.
0: Now, this one, I still say, like, next door. Instead of saying next door, someone thought it was next store.
1: It flows.
0: It does sound like that.
1: Next door. Yeah.
0: How about this one? Someone thought play it by ear was play it by year.
1: Okay, that one's, again, it's so close.
0: Have you ever heard someone say bonfire instead of bonfire?
1: Oh my gosh. I
0: just said bonfire.
1: The word that, I remember I was saying about a week ago that I dated a girl who couldn't say any words correctly?
0: Yeah.
1: Bonfire was
0: you
1: the other
0: bonfire?
1: One. Bonfire was the other one. I knew there was one more.
0: You know what, one that I always got wrong? And I was literally, it was maybe 3 years ago I learned I had it wrong.
1: Yeah.
0: And I would say make ends meet. But I thought it was M-E-A-T, like ends meat, like the cheap cuts of meat. So when people would say, I can't even make ends meet, I thought it meant like I'm not even making enough money for the cheap cut of meat.
1: Dude,
0: at
1: that
0: the
1: actually
0: end.
1: Makes a lot more sense.
0: Instead of like two ends meeting, M-E-E-T, like two ends meeting together, I thought it was M-E-A-T.
1: I think you're onto something. I think your way
0: should
1: is better.
0: Should we just change it?
1: We should change it because I think your way makes way more sense than the two meats of ends.
0: Yeah, okay. Well, then it is M-E-A-T then.
1: Yeah, screw them.

0: we're talking about it?
1: I got some big news.
2: We're talking about it.
0: Turn it up. Here's what's trending on the Kelly Jordan Show.
3: All right. Do we now have the names of a couple of Taylor Swift's bridesmaids?
4: This is the worst kept secret marriage of all time.
3: May I say something, though?
4: Because, you can.
3: Right? Like, they were trying to hide the date of it, the location
4: right.
3: of it.
4: And
3: all now,
4: of it.
3: And now we know, like, oh, Madison Square Garden. Oh, now we know...
4: We know
3: the date.
4: Oh, we know how many people are going to be there.
3: Okay. I think this is all chaff and redirect.
4: Oh.
3: I really do. I think that this is like, all right, we'll just kind of put this out there, and then none of it will be where we all think it is. But, whoa, that's weird. We do have the possibility of some of her bridesmaids, though. Just two of them, though.
4: Okay.
3: Is it Gigi Hadid?
4: Yeah. Yeah, the model.
3: Is that who it is?
4: Yeah.
3: Okay. So Gigi Hadid is one of them. And Selena Gomez are allegedly on the list of people to be bridesmaids.
4: Still haven't made up with Blake Lively yet, huh?
3: No, dude, I don't think Blake Lively will be within 100 miles of that place.
4: She's probably the one that got invited to Madison Square Garden when they're actually having it in Rome or something like that.
3: She'd be sitting there like, what the hell?
4: Hey, where's that bus?
3: They say that there's going to be about 1,100 to 1,200 guests at this thing. It's supposed to be at Madison Square Garden.
4: Man.
3: I think it's all smoke and mirrors.
4: Well, you actually think that?
3: Yes, dude, it makes so much sense. Release a little bit of information. Make it look like these are leaked secrets that are coming out.
4: Yeah.
3: And then you just do it. Everybody's sitting around, you know, Madison Square Garden that day, and you're in Malibu or something, you know?
4: Now,
3: having your wedding.
4: Hear me out here.
3: Come
4: you
3: on.
4: Had brought it up yesterday, and at first I thought it was kind of crazy, but it would be the most Taylor Swift move of all time. Madison Square Garden, right? 1,200 guests. You get married. You do the whole dinner and everything.
3: Yeah.
4: Then come the dance, right? She opens the door for the public. They only get the upper row of Madison Square Garden.
3: Right.
4: And she puts on her own show with said guests that are... Like if the Biebs is there, he jumps on, sings a song. Selena Gomez already there, busts out a song.
3: So her wedding becomes a concert.
4: Yeah.
3: With some of the biggest artists of all time.
4: I mean, if you have some of the biggest artists of all time at your wedding...
3: I think
4: not going to have at least a karaoke machine nearby?
3: Well, maybe the wedding DJ will have something, you know?
4: I think being the wedding DJ would be the most stressful job. Being Taylor Swift's wedding DJ.
3: I wouldn't want to do it. Yeah, I wouldn't want to do it.
4: Would be the most stressful job in the world.
3: I would not. I would turn that gig down.
4: What if it was for $2 million?
3: Okay.
4: What's the lowest you would do Taylor Swift's
3: wedding? Dude, I would do it for free. Are you kidding me?
4: Do you know
3: how much that would boost my business?
4: Do you think you have a lockdown playlist for Taylor Swift's wedding?
3: Dude.
4: Like, what would you kick off Taylor
3: Listen
4: Swift's
3: to me.
4: Wedding
3: I'm going to tell you something right now, and I'm only going to say it once.
4: Say it right.
3: I'm the best wedding DJ there's
4: Come
3: ever
4: on,
3: been.
4: Man. Say it.
3: No, I just, you know, I'd go in there and, you know, I'd rock the house. That's what I do. I'm a party rocker from coast to coast.
4: But what's that first song you would probably pop on that dance floor with 1,200 guests there for Taylor Swift's wedding?
3: Fishing in the Dark. And I bet you if I dropped Fishing in the Dark on them, they would go absolutely bonkers.
4: You start waving your arms back and forth, just nobody moving, like, it's a tough go.
3: Okay, well, here comes Bruno Mars.
4: That's what they wanted, Bruno standing back there. I love this song. All right, so the new Supergirl movie hits theaters on the 26th of this month, Millie Alcock is going to be a part of that movie. She's been in a couple of things here and there, but people are now on the internet freaking out over this stupid little thing that's going on. You ready
3: okay.
4: for this?
3: Yeah.
4: They're freaking out because Superman has bulletproof skin.
3: Yep.
4: Which would mean Supergirl also has bulletproof skin.
3: Mm-hmm.
4: Well, Supergirl has her ears pierced. So people on the internet are freaking out because they're wondering, how do you have your ears pierced if... You have bulletproof skin.
3: That is a great question.
4: It's hilarious. Fantastic, right?
3: So
4: they're losing their minds.
3: I wouldn't have thought about that.
4: Well, now, director James Gunn, he broke it all down for everybody. And you actually saw it in the latest Superman movie, how it worked out. So you learn in that Superman movie, Supergirl goes to planets with red suns in order to party because she can get drunk and there's no powers there.
3: Right.
4: Which means when she goes and parties on those red sun planets, her skin is penetrable. Which means she can get her ears pierced while she's getting ripping and roaring because she can actually get drunk on the red suns. Then when she comes back, everything's good as gold.
3: Okay.
4: You know what I mean?
3: Yeah. Oh, no, I know what you mean.
4: And not to mention, she was raised on a chunk of Krypton, so she didn't even experience superpowers until she had teens. So she could have even gotten it at a younger age as well. That's how the whole thing broke down. Yeah, you don't care at all for that one.
3: And this is why we're building AI data centers for stuff like this.
4: So I should start coming up with better stories, otherwise we're getting fired? Is that how this works?
3: No, I'm just saying, okay.
4: Well, hey, the new Supergirl movie hits theaters June 26th, if that counts for anything.
1: Time to get up.
2: Waking up.
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8: 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Weather forecast for today, 81 with a 60% chance of rain. Tonight, cooling off to 56. And then tomorrow, partly to mostly cloudy, 35% chance of rain and a high of 72. We will kick off the weekend on Friday with a high of just 78. Saturday, 70. And get this, Sunday, 68. That's your weather forecast on today's best country, KJ Country 96.5.
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13: This is your I-94 ramp cone zone update. The 210 I-94 ramp is closed. The interchange ramps will be closed to all travelers during construction, and traffic to and from Highway 210 in Fergus Falls will be detoured to the County Road 1/Tower Road. Highway 210 will remain open for travelers during construction. Traffic will shift to one side of the bridge and will be reduced to one lane in each direction. For construction updates, visit the Fergus Falls Chamber at fergusfalls.com and click on the cone zone. 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

0: This is the Kelly Jordan Show.
1: This is kind of crazy. When you really break this thing down and think about it, because you're probably the leader of technology being just get rid of it.
0: Yeah.
1: For the most part.
0: I want to go back to 2005.
1: Sure.
0: That was
1: like ideal technology time.
0: Yes.
1: Well, a new study found that 10% of adults, 1 in 10, have missed a once-in-a-lifetime moment because they were looking at their phone.
0: Oh, absolutely, dude.
1: Could you imagine? So there's probably somebody out there that missed the birth of their child because they were just scrolling through Instagram or something.
0: Or you'll miss, like, I don't know, maybe you're at your kid's game or something and you're on your phone and they do something cool and you're like, ah, crap, I missed it.
1: Now, what's worse, being that person that only records everything on your phone or the person that misses something because you're on your phone?
0: Boy, that's 6-1, half a dozen the other. They're both not good.
1: It's true.
0: When I was at that thing on Monday with the, they call it Spotlight, where it's like theater kids from all over the state. There was so many parents who just weren't even paying attention, and they were just filming these things. And I was like, you guys are missing it. Like, and you're not going to watch this video later.
1: I will admit, because they were going through like what percentage of people doing what. 52% of people say they've been so distracted by their phone they've had to rewind a movie or a TV show to figure out what's
0: going on. Every morning I'm talking to you and you're not paying attention.
1: Oh, yeah, 100%.
0: Sometimes we're on the air and I'm like, okay, well, I guess he's texting now.
1: Well,
0: so
1: the worst part is I don't have my headphones in at all times because my headphones keep cutting in and out.
0: Right.
1: So I won't have them in and I don't know when the song's going to end. So I'm just looking and the next thing I know I hear you. I'm like, I'm in the middle of this. Let me finish.
0: I've been meaning to talk to you about that, right? It's very distracting to me.
1: My bad.

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5: Good morning. I'm Jamie Dickerman with a market update on the Red River Farm Network. Grain markets trading higher. AgMarket.net's Tyler Schau says there may be some short covering ahead of the USDA reports tomorrow.
6: Yeah, we kind of a nice little change of pace from what we've seen the last few weeks. Corn struggling a little bit to find the footing. Beans have got, but you got wheat up another nickel in your Kansas City and Chicago varieties, a couple cents in spring wheat. You know, there's not just a ton of news. Likely maybe a little bit of short covering going on ahead of a WASDE report tomorrow. I think we get a CONAB report as well, so we'll find out more about the South American crops, specifically Brazil.
5: Cattle markets trading higher.
6: Not a lot of news in the cattle market. We did hear Mexico was going to halt import of live animals from the U.S. now. So not only is U.S. not bringing cattle in from Mexico, now Mexico is not going to bring in live cattle from the U.S., both of them due to the screw worm. I don't know that that's really got a huge effect on things right now. I think the cattle market's just in this weird space where, you know, there's a ton of negative news out there and the futures market want to break, both in live and feeders. Cash market just will not break. Still hearing stories of 256 to 258 bids in live cattle. And the feeder's passing on them. So they're wanting to see that 260 or higher number again. And the feeder calf market, cash market's still strong.
5: AgMarket.net's Tyler Schau. The crude oil right now up $1.69. It's $89.85 a barrel. Dow is down 232 points, 50,639. 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
1: Do you know somebody that's named after something famous?
2: 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His dad's a big basketball star, and he loves him, so named him after him, and his name was Michael, too, so it worked perfect.
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1: We want to say good morning to everybody listening in Alamo, North Dakota, population 53. And according to their social media, Chris Soyseth wants you to know, effective immediately, there is no more dumping of garbage in the trash pit by the lake. He is in the process of trying to clean it up. You can tell Chris takes a lot of pride in all 0.57 miles of his city, and that's why Alamo, North Dakota, you get today's Small Town Salute.
0: That was your

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2: 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Weather forecast for today, 81 with a 60% chance of rain. Tonight, cooling off to 56. And then tomorrow, partly to mostly cloudy, 35% chance of rain and a high of 72. We will kick off the weekend on Friday with a high of just 78. Saturday, 70. And get this, Sunday, 68. That's your weather forecast on today's Best Country, KJ Country 96.5.
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Kiss Tomorrow, Goodbye, Luke Bryan. So, what happens when you fly without a license for decades? Well, I got a story for you coming up. Here's South of Sanity. Playing.

0: Today's Best Country, KJ Country 96.5, Morgan Wallen's Just In Case. 11 after 10 this morning on a Wednesday, or as the camel says, happy hump day. Ah, that lives rent-free in my head. I'm Zach Daniels. I hope you're having a great Wednesday. Taking a look at the weather forecast, we've got a high of 72 today with a chance of severe thunderstorms this afternoon. Cooling off with a low of 58 tonight, partly cloudy. And going to be 70 tomorrow with a high with chance of showers. So I was talking about what happened to somebody who was flying for two decades without a pilot's license. Well, his name was Jeffrey Wall. He's 59, and he's facing fraud charges after allegedly flying over 900 flights over 16 years, using forged pilot credentials. The former Air Canada captain worked 27 years in the airline before retiring in 2025, and he never obtained the required transport pilot license needed to captain a Boeing 767, 77, and 787 aircraft carrying passengers. How does that happen? Is my question. Is how in this world, today's technology and all of the checks and balances and training and everything. And I was just recently at the airport, and the amount of effort, time, work, and training that it goes into just becoming a pilot, let alone a commercial pilot. And to have something like this happen, apparently faces charges including fraud over $5,000, uttering forged documents, and public mischief. Wow. I got Cody Johnson coming up for you. KJ Country, 96.5.
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Today's Best Country, KJ Country 96.5, Tim McGraw, Don't Take the Girl. Boy, that song always gets me a little choked up for some odd reason. I think it's the nostalgia of it and just the content of the song. Good tune. Anyways, 10:23 in the morning and feeling good. 78 is a high today. And I'm going to watch out for possible severe thunderstorms. It's going to be windy tonight, dropping down 58. It's cooling off, partly cloudy, bringing on 70 tomorrow with a chance of showers. Now, I've got a contest for you. It is the Lakes Jam giveaway, and we want to hook you up with the ultimate Lakes Jam experience, and that is a three-day VIP pass camping. 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Here's one by Riley Green.

0: Today's Best Country, KJ Country 96.5, Good Girl Carrie Underwood. 10:31 and 75, we got a high of, well, a little bit 78 as the high today, but we got to watch out for that possible thunderstorms might be coming this afternoon. Tonight, cooling off, 58, partly cloudy, and bringing on 70 as a high tomorrow. A little bit cooler. See, that's my kind of weather. That's 70, 72 with a little bit of a breeze. That's like, that's gravy weather in my world. Speaking of gravy, we got the Viking lunch specials. Now, I like the Viking Cafe here in Fergus Falls for many reasons. Besides their bacon being totally awesome and their gravy, you can pretty much put it on anything, kind of like their hollandaise sauce. But they got ever-changing and rotating lunch specials every day. Not to mention you can get breakfast for lunch, too. So I love that. Today's specials, turkey dinner served with that mashed potatoes and gravy, vegetables in a dinner roll, $15. Maybe you want some soup, their homemade soup today, vegetable beef and dumpling with a roast beef sandwich. I also got the grilled turkey melt sandwich on that delicious sourdough with Swiss and American and homemade tuna mac salad and some chips. And you can actually add bacon and tomato for that for just a little bit of an upcharge. Or maybe you just want to hit that summer salad. They got that strawberries on a bed of spinach with grilled and sliced chicken breast, feta cheese, poppy seed dressing. That's only $13. It's all right there at the Viking Cafe. My personal favorite, gotta be the walleye tacos. Gotta tell you, walleye tacos down there are delicious. I've got Jordan Davis coming up for you. Today's Best Country, KJ Country 96.5. Happy Wednesday.
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0: Today's Best Country, KJ Country 96.5. Jordan Davis turning his truck around. So you ever miss something in life, a once-in-a-lifetime moment because of your phone? We'll talk about it later. It was me and a beer.
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0: today's best country, KJ Country 96.5, Famous Friends, Chris Young and Kane Brown. I'm Zach Daniels, 10:45 on this fine Wednesday morning. And taking a peek at the weather forecast, we got a high of 78 with a chance of possible thunderstorms here this afternoon. But cooling off tonight, partly cloudy with a low of 58. And tomorrow, 70 with a chance of showers. I've got our news director, the fearless Derek Sidian from the KBRF newsroom in here today. Derek, how are we doing?
1: Oh, doing all right.
0: Yeah? How's your day going?
1: You know, I'm glad we didn't have to come in for severe weather. There was a little bit, but nothing we had to be live for, so that was nice. However, I think I woke up before and after the storms.
0: It did exactly the same thing. I woke up thinking, boy, okay, look at the phone, watch the radar move. Will we get any? I saw a little lightning. And you know what? I'm just gonna go back to sleep and wait for a call. And I woke up and it was gone. So I gotta say that was nice. What do we got happening in the news today, Derek?
1: Well, Zach, a teenage girl was hospitalized following a semi-crash in Elizabeth Tuesday afternoon. State troopers say that around 2:45, the semi was heading north on Highway 59 while a Jeep was heading west on County Road 10 when the two vehicles collided in the intersection. The 15-year-old driver of the Jeep was transported to Lake Region Hospital in Fergus Falls for treatment of her injuries, the severity of which have not been disclosed. The semi driver from Barnesville was not hurt. The incident remains under investigation. And the Fergus Falls Aquatic Center opened for the 2026 season on Monday. Despite a rainy morning and changing forecasts, many kids were excited to ride the slides and soak in the water. City Recreation Coordinator Pam Muxfeld says about 347 people visited the pool on its first day. The Aquatic Center's 2025 season ended with a total of 19,065 visits and $184,000 collected in admissions. With the addition of concession sales, the total revenue for the facility was $234,000. The Aquatic Center made $77,000 in profits, despite initial projections estimating a loss of $125,000. Muxfeld says the Aquatic Center staff is looking for more help this year, specifically pool attendants that are lifeguard certified. For KBRFradio.com News, I'm Derek Sidian. Get more news at KBRFradio.com. 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
2: Welcome to the Red River Farm Network. My name is Toby Nace, and this is your market update, starting with the grain markets are showing signs of stabilization after weeks of aggressive fund liquidation. North Stars Committee's Managing Director Jason Ward says the managed money has been rapidly exceeding corn positions, creating significant pressure in the grain complex.
3: The corn has seen almost a virtual collapse and liquidation of almost every contract. We're estimating that by Friday, the COT is going to tell us that the managed money is flat this corn after being long 300,000 contracts. So they've liquidated over 1.5 billion bushels of corn over the past 3 weeks. And beans, they've liquidated some, but not anything near the degree at which corn has. So to be, led back higher by

0: friendly factor for the cattle. And the cash is really the king in the cattle market, and it's still trading very high.
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0: Today's Best Country, KJ Country 96.5, Chevy Silverado, good old Bailey Zimmerman. I'm Zach Daniels. It's 11:15, getting close to lunchtime. And speaking of food, boy, did you know it's National Egg Roll Day? And that is one of my favorites among the Asian cuisines. And I tell you, I have got a recipe for you for egg rolls that I personally think tops all egg rolls. Now, I know a lot of people don't like cabbage, and so I kind of reinvented the egg roll myself with a recipe where I use bean sprouts instead of cabbage when I make the egg rolls. And then instead of just using ground sausage, I do a combination of diced up shrimp and sausage with your green onion, your ginger, and your soy sauce, and a little bit of oyster sauce, green onion, and fish sauce. Mix that all up, add it into your egg roll wrap, and deep fry. Tasty goodness. Figured I'd share a little bit. Maybe inspire somebody to try something new. If you're not a fan of cabbage and you've always wanted to eat an egg roll, well, now you can. Speaking of lunch, you got those Viking specials. 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I've got Florida Georgia Line coming up for you. 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

0: Today's Best Country, KJ Country 96.5, don't we? Morgan Wallen, 1134, and currently 77 with a high of 78 today. And watch out for a possible afternoon thunderstorm. A low of 58 as it cools off, partly cloudy, bringing on 70 tomorrow with a chance of showers. Well, so there's a software engineer that recently just secured religious exemption for using AI at work. Now, I didn't even know that was a thing. This girl by the name of Erin Mouse, a software engineer in North Carolina, successfully obtained this, allowing her to avoid using AI tools at work. The Unitarian Universalist argued in April that AI conflicts with her beliefs due to environmental and ethical concerns. So they allowed her to old school it and put the work in. And she says, well, it doesn't really seem to be a game changer, this whole AI thing. Now, I don't know. I'm so on the fence about this because there's certain aspects of AI I really like, and then there's certain things about it I absolutely can't stand. So I don't really know where this is going. Is it going Skynet, or are we gonna really get some nice new things and new technology advancements and stuff like quantum computing? Or are we delving into uncharted waters? Part of me thinks we are, but I digress. Jelly Roll coming up for you. 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Happy Wednesday.
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2: This is your I-94 ramp cone zone update. The 210 I-94 ramp is closed. The interchange ramps will be closed to all travelers during construction, and traffic to and from Highway 210 in Fergus Falls will be detoured to the County Road 1/Tower Road. Highway 210 will remain open for travelers during construction. Traffic will shift to one side of the bridge and will be reduced to one lane in each direction. For construction updates, visit the Fergus Falls Chamber at fergusfalls.com and click on the Cone Zone. 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This Cone Zone update is brought to you by Falls Laundromat. Laundry piling up while the roads are torn up? 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

0: Today's Best Country, KJ Country 96.5. My man Travis Tritt throwing down. It's a great day to be alive. Feels like a great day. It is Wednesday. We're getting close to lunchtime, 11:48, and currently 78 out. That's the high today. And watch out for possible afternoon thunderstorms. I'm hoping it doesn't hit us, though, because I'm looking for that nice 70 breeze. Tonight, cooling off, 58 is the low. And then tomorrow, about 70, but possible showers. I've got our news director, Derek Sidian, from the KBRF newsroom in here. Derek, what's happening, man?
1: Oh, not much. Just trying to make it through the workday so I can hope. I'm also hoping that it's not storming on us.
0: That's right.
1: I want to spend some time outside.
0: Right. Yeah, we got the news grind going on. So I got a little trivia for you, a little fun trivia. What do you call a mobster who's buried in cement?
1: I feel like I should know this one, but I don't.
0: A hardened criminal.
1: Oh.
0: Yeah, that's my dad joke for the day. What's happening in the news?
1: Well, Zach, after that, I don't know. The DNR is encouraging

0: and the DNR is rolling out the first phase of its new electronic licensing system, replacing a platform that has been in use for more than 25 years. The updated system allows anglers and hunters to purchase licenses through a mobile app, online, or in person through a license agent. Users can also carry their license digitally in the app, as a PDF, or on paper. DNR officials say the modernized system offers greater flexibility and convenience while continuing to support conservation efforts funded by license sales. For KBRFradio.com News, I'm Derek Sidian. 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
2: Welcome to the Red River Farm Network. My name is Tobin Ace, and this is your market update. Starting out, grain markets are attempting to stabilize after a steep sell-off over the past several weeks. NAU Country Vice President of Farm Services, Rich Morrison, says grain markets have become technically oversold after aggressive fund liquidation.
3: I don't know that we have any bullish news per se, other than the crude oil market's higher today. There's, of course, the war seems to be moving back into escalation phase again, and that might be helping things out a little. Bean oil continues to be pretty well supported. It's up 65 cents today, so I think some of that's spilling into soybeans. And otherwise, you've just hammered this market so hard over the last couple of weeks that it's due for a little bit of a bounce. And I talk about that in my market report at night, but we've moved all of these markets really into the oversold territory, and we've got the funds now on the short side again in wheat. I think that they've liquidated most of their length in corn, and they've liquidated quite a bit of their length in soybeans. So maybe not a shock to see a little bit of a bounce here, especially ahead of a USDA report tomorrow.
2: In livestock, Morrison says concerns surrounding New World screwworm have injected new life into the cattle market despite historically high prices.
3: Yeah, it's difficult to get speculators to want to buy record highs. That said, after the markets have set back a little and you throw the screwworm news into it, the fact that Mexico says they're not taking any cattle out of the U.S. or out of Texas, Canada doing the same. So, you've got some news that's potentially limiting supply. And
2: reporting agriculture's business, this is the Red River Farm Network.
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1: Today's Best Country, KJ Country 96.5, Kane Brown, Miles on It. I'm Zach Daniels, and it is about quarter after. Getting into the afternoon now, 77 out with a high of 78. You gotta watch out for them possible severe thunderstorms this afternoon, maybe into the evening. Tonight, cooling off, 58 as the low, and 70 tomorrow with a chance of showers. So I've got the Papa Murphy's free meal deal still going on, I want to mention. And if you want a chance to win a large pepperoni pizza, some of that delicious five cheese cheesy bread, and can't forget about that chocolate chip cookie dough. You can even eat that stuff raw, but I prefer to cook them. Yeah, all you got to do is text the keyword Papa to the KJ Country text line. The number's 218-332-0965. That'll get you entered in, and I'll pick a winner on Friday. Coming up, Scotty McCreary. 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

KJ Country 96.5, Lone Star with Amazed. I'm Zach Daniels. Hope you're having a great Wednesday. Let's keep it rolling. Here, She's Country and She Knows It by Luke Bryan. 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

0: Today's Best Country, KJ Country 96.5, God's Country, Blake Shelton, 12:31 and 77 out with a high of 78 today. Watching out for those possible thunderstorms as we're going to have a windy day this afternoon. Partly cloudy tonight as it cools off, 58 is a low, and 70 with possible showers tomorrow. Well, I tell you what, in the realm of all things awesome, I have got the ultimate Lakes Jam experience giveaway for you. 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I got Time's Ticking coming up for you. 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

Today's Best Country, KJ Country 96.5, Justin Moore's Time's Ticking. I'm Zach Daniels. Happy Wednesday. We're getting through the afternoon. It is 77 out. Here's one by Ella Langley and Morgan Wallen. I Can't Love You Anymore. 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

0: Today's Best Country, KJ Country 96.5, Cole Swindell and Lainey Wilson. Never say never. That's quarter two, and I am feeling good. And I can't imagine Taylor Swift isn't feeling good today. Boy, she has achieved a milestone with that song, I Knew It, I Knew You, from Toy Story 5's soundtrack. She became the first woman in history to have had every reporting station commit to playing her song in its first week. This is coming off of a media base. Now, I don't know if you know this, but I really enjoyed Toy Story when I was young, and I think a lot of people have, and that's why this is happening. But she actually is remaining eligible for the Country Music Hall of Fame this year. So kind of curious to see what happens, since the last time she had a hit that had any significant impact was over a decade ago in 2013 with Highway Don't Care, that duet with Tim McGraw. Anyways, I've got Darius Rucker coming up for you. KJ Country 96.5.
1: 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Local American Idol star Chris Tungseth has been presented with a $10,985 check from the Fergus Falls community. On Tuesday morning, the Fergus Falls Area Chamber of Commerce and the committee that planned the Chris Tungseth Day events last month presented Chris with a check of the remaining money that was fundraised for the event after paying off the expenses. Chris said that this has been the craziest journey of his life.
2: I've been fortunate. I don't think anyone else that's ever been on Idol has ever had a community like Fergus Falls. I feel like it's just one of the coolest things ever to come home and feel so loved. And beyond the money thing, it's just the love that I've felt from everybody. And so this is just crazy. Just crazy. I love it.
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0: Today's Best Country, KJ Country 96.5, Good Direction, Billy Currington. I'm Zach Daniels. Here's one by Morgan Wallen and Post Malone. I ain't coming back.
1: I'm a redneck, 'cause I drink beer and I dip skull. Guess I'm a rambler.

0: Today's Best Country, KJ Country 96.5, Kenny Chesney, Carry On. I'm Zach Daniels. Hope you're having a great day. And I always say that. I feel like I say that too much. I'm going to try to curb that. Anyways, I have got a couple great contests going on. One I want to talk to you about is the Papa Murphy's free meal deal. Still giving away those large pepperoni pizzas, that delicious five-cheese cheesy bread, and chocolate chip cookie dough. 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That'll get you signed up. And on Friday, I'm going to pick a winner. I've got Easton Corbin coming up for you. 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
6: This is your I-94 ramp cone zone update. The 210 I-94 ramp is closed. The interchange ramps will be closed to all travelers during construction, and traffic to and from Highway 210 in Fergus Falls will be detoured to the County Road 1/Tower Road. Highway 210 will remain open for travelers during construction. Traffic will shift to one side of the bridge and will be reduced to one lane in each direction. For construction updates, visit the Fergus Falls Chamber at fergusfalls.com and click on the Cone Zone. 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

0: Today's Best Country, KJ Country 96.5, Dustin Lynch, Stars Like Confetti. I'm Zach Daniels, and the weather forecast for the day is 78 as a high, currently 77, and dropping down 58 tonight, 70 tomorrow. Here's Morgan Wallen.
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0: Today's Best Country, KJ Country 96.5, Keith Urban, Long Hot Summer. Can I get just a nice warm and a breeze summer? I could do that. I like shorts and a t-shirt, but still a little bit of a breeze. And it's going to be windy today, speaking of which, 78 is a high. Possible thunderstorms as the evening gets a little bit chillier, cools down to about 58, partly cloudy. 70 tomorrow with a chance of showers, currently 77. That's it for me, Zach Daniels, peacing out. Chelsea B coming in, taking the hot seat. Got Jason L. Dean coming up for you. KJ Country 96.5, have a great day. Stay safe, and as always, God bless. I'll talk to you tomorrow.
1: 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Local American Idol star Chris Tungseth has been presented with a $10,985 check from the Fergus Falls community. On Tuesday morning, the Fergus Falls Area Chamber of Commerce and the committee that planned the Chris Tungseth Day events last month presented Chris with a check of the remaining money that was fundraised for the event after paying off the expenses. Chris said that this has been the craziest journey of his life.
2: I've been fortunate. I don't think anyone else that's ever been on Idol has ever had a community like Fergus Falls. I feel like it's just one of the coolest things ever to come home and feel so loved. And beyond the money thing, it's just the love that I've felt from everybody. And so this is just crazy. Just crazy. I love it.
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4: 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I'm Jamie Dickerman with a market update on the Red River Farm Network. Grain markets closing higher. Northern Crops Marketing and Investments President Brad Paulson says the market was pushed from the reignition of the conflict with Iran.
5: Yeah, the market was very oversold after the last 2 weeks of weak pressure selling by the funds, who were probably close to record long this spring. That selling kind of abated. We had an inflation number out this morning that was quite high, which was kind of expected to be. Also, we saw energy markets and grain markets firm on increase of military action, possibly in the Middle East. President Trump did indicate that there'll be something going on this evening in the next few days, as they really don't want to make a deal, and they were firing on their neighbors and our helicopters. So that got everybody going, with crude up $3, products up 8 to 10 cents. Also, we did see a pretty good decline in the crude oil inventories and their weekly inventories here today too. So that all added to some positive numbers here finally.
4: Livestock market closing mostly higher.
5: The hog market was kind of a little overdone to the downside, kind of like the grains were. We saw a bounce there today, but you know, that's been down for about a month straight here, the hog market. Cattle, we did see the cash trade about a little bit yesterday at the 260 level on live weight. That kind of gave the market a little bit of upside momentum here this morning, too.
4: Northern Crops Marketing and Investments President Brad Paulson. The crude oil today up $2.35, $90.55 a barrel. 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

96.5, today's best country, Chelsea Valentine. I want to start off with something so wholesome. This is Taylor Swift at the premiere of Toy Story 5 singing along with You've Got a Friend in Me. Oh, it's so adorable with the original man singing it.

0: 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Taylor Swift with Randy Newman. 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

0: 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We don't got to dig anything, but let's put a roof over our local veterans' heads. 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

Country 96.5 Chelsea Valentine. Oh my gosh, we had some serious first world problems that happened. It started at 3 a.m. when our power went out. What are the most terrifying things that happen when you have zero electricity? I'll let you know. Coolest, coming up, three songs.

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1: KJ Country 96.5, Chelsea Valentine had a scary moment this morning. We handled it, but woke up, severe storms knocked out our power, trees down all around us, and we were without electricity for about 9 hours, but we were told by Excel that it was going to be 48 hours maximum, so 2 days without electricity. And so here's how it went. Daisy kept getting me up at 3 a.m., can't turn on the lights to help her out. My phone couldn't charge, so it was dying as I had my flashlight on my phone. Couldn't turn on lights to get ready this morning. I have an electronic toothbrush that was barely charged. Our refrigerator out. Our freezer out. Nothing. The microwave couldn't work. Couldn't make a cup of coffee. And then finally, the scariest thing, I couldn't get out of the garage. I had to pull the emergency handle just to open up the garage door. No internet. Couldn't work from home, couldn't do anything from home, and then the electricity came back on. So there you go, first world problems without electricity. Ooh.
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3: Local American Idol star Chris Tungseth has been presented with a $10,985 check from the Fergus Falls community. On Tuesday morning, the Fergus Falls Area Chamber of Commerce and the committee that planned the Chris Tungseth Day events last month presented Chris with a check of the remaining money that was fundraised for the event after paying off the expenses. Chris said that this has been the craziest journey of his life.
4: I've been fortunate. I don't think anyone else that's ever been an idol has ever had a community like Fergus Falls. I feel like it's just one of the coolest things ever to come home and feel so loved. And beyond the money thing, it's just the love that I've felt from everybody. And so this is just crazy. Just crazy. I love it.
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0: KJ Country 96.5, Chelsea Valentine. There are people who are struggling to afford groceries or to put gas in their tank. And then there are people who are dropping what I pay for in a month's worth of groceries on one single piece of fruit. You may or may not have seen it on TikTok. This is obnoxious how people are just throwing around money. I don't know where they're getting it from. There is a pineapple. It is called a Ruby Glow pineapple, and it's back. There's only about 1,000 of them that get harvested a year from Costa Rica because you can't grow them in a lab yet. And just one of these pineapples sells for $395. For that rate, not only am I going to do a TikTok video for it, but I'm probably going to end up wearing it as a hat after eating it and taking one bite for the rest of the year. Yikes.
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So we have a lot of restrictions on fireworks for good reasons. I've seen Steve.

0: 96.5 Chelsea Valentine. Tennessee celebrating 4th of July a little bit early. Imagine this. You're driving on the interstate. You see a firework truck. You think of Joe Dirt. You're like, yeah, freedom. Can't wait to celebrate America turning 250 years. And then the truck carrying the fireworks starts exploding right there on the interstate. That happened on Interstate 75 in Chattanooga, Tennessee. The fireworks exploded in different directions. Firefighters got on the scene. The fireworks were still going off. The boomers and bangers, not just the fizzle sticks. It was crazy. Nobody was hurt. They did stop traffic in both directions. But man, oh man, once that starts going, it doesn't stop, man. So there may or may not be a firework shortage because it was a pretty big truck. And there were no survivors as fireworks are concerned.
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0: AJ Country 96.5, Chelsea Valentine, that man right there, Jason Aldean, is notorious after he goes on tour to give extravagant gifts to those that he goes on tour with. For example, he said that he likes to figure out what these other artists love to do. He gave a four-wheeler to Kane Brown. Kane Brown, all he could do was just talk about how much he wanted a four-wheeler. And they ended up riding together, so that was pretty fun. And then when Luke Bryan was out with him, Luke Bryan kept talking about how much he loves fishing, so Jason Aldean got Luke a bass boat. That's pretty freaking awesome.
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0: 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We are going to look at some precipitation, 44% chance of rain, winds getting up to 19 miles per hour, but it's going to give us a little bit of a break. That's your weather update, brought to you by Fire and Ice, plumbing, heating, and air, right here on KJ Country 96.5.
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KJ Country 96.5, Chelsea Valentine just saw another friend. They had a, oh my gosh, a tree go through their roof. And that puts my lack of electricity way down the list of a bummer. We can help fix

0: FHA Country 96.5, Chelsea Valentine. So whether it is storm damage, maybe it's just an old roof, maybe it needs repairs, we are giving away a free roof for a veteran. 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

0: AJ Country 96.5 Chelsea Valentine. John Party met his wife. They like to go out. They like to go dancing. And he has a bar. You know who else has a bar? Morgan Wallen. Which is really funny because what do you know about Morgan Wallen? How he was raised. He wasn't even, his dad was a pastor. He wasn't even allowed to listen to different kinds of music unless it had to do with church songs. That's right. He learned about other kinds of music. Didn't even know other kinds of music existed until he got into school later on and learned from his friends. He grew up in a Southern Baptist church singing gospel and bluegrass. He learned how to play violin when he was 5 years old. Played piano growing up. Wasn't allowed to listen to any other kinds of music unless it was Christian music. And now he's doing it all and topping the charts, but, you know, he still sticks to his roots.
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0: Country 96.5 Chelsea Valentine. It is great to see Shania Twain back out on the road. She's going kind of slow, but this is exciting. She's releasing her new album. It's called Little Miss Twain. It's due out July 24th, and she was recently performing at a London pub for 200 fans. I would die just to sit there and to hear this music. And she said that this album is about the phases of life before she got her recording contract. Little Shania up in Canada. And boy, did she rock the country and pop world. One of the first artists to cross over in a huge global way. The iconic Shania Twain. So mark it down, July 24th. Her next album coming out, and I can't wait. And up next, she's going to join Harry Styles at Wembley Stadium.
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0: Country 96.5, Chelsea Valentine. I feel like I should have known this, being a super fan of Riley Green. I just shouldn't take it for granted. In radio, a lot of people don't use their real names, but Riley Green, that's not his real name. His first name is Jonathan, and this has nothing to do with a stage name. He's just never gone by that. His grandpa was calling him by his middle name, Riley, and so they just went with it. He says, I don't think there's ever been anybody in my entire life who has called me Jonathan. I love it.
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0: KJ Country 96.5 Chelsea Valentine. I wonder if that's what Florida Georgia Line was thinking. Yes, I did. I said Florida Georgia Line. They broke up a few years ago. A huge conflict. Big escalation on the internet. And now they're back together. Tyler Hubbard, Brian Kelly got together for CMA Fest. And once it got rolling, Tyler Hubbard said it was electric. It was like riding a bike all over again, seeing the joy on the fans' faces, singing along to all their songs. So here we go. We might have a Florida Georgia Line reunion. I would absolutely love that. Chelsea Valentine on KJ Country 96.5. Have a great night, y'all. More music on the way, and we'll be back tomorrow.
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2: Local American Idol star Chris Tungseth has been presented with a $10,985 check from the Fergus Falls community. On Tuesday morning, the Fergus Falls Area Chamber of Commerce and the committee that planned the Chris Tungseth Day events last month presented Chris with a check of the remaining money that was fundraised for the event after paying off the expenses. Chris said that this has been the craziest journey of his life.
3: I've been fortunate. I don't think anyone else that's ever been on Idol has ever had a community like Fergus Falls. I feel like it's just one of the coolest things ever to come home and feel so loved. And beyond the money thing, it's just the love that I felt from everybody. And so this is just crazy. Just crazy. I love it.
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1: Here's your forecast on KJ Country 96.5 for tonight. Still seeing some scattered showers and thunderstorms. 55 for our low. 73 for Thursday's high. 78 on Friday. 68 Saturday. That's your forecast on KJ Country 96.5.
2: Weather can shift quickly and sometimes become dangerous. 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
1: Here's your forecast on KJ Country 96.5 for tonight. Still seeing some scattered showers and thunderstorms. 55 for our low. 73 for Thursday's high. 78 on Friday. 68 Saturday. That's your forecast on KJ Country 96.5.
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